Jenny there, teaming up with Dua Lipa for Handlebars on BFBS, the Forces station. Elliot Darby with you then, right across the Forces world. Before Jenny, we had Kylie Minogue and Spinning Around. And if you like your throwbacks like that, then I've got plenty more on the way. Do not fret. So yeah, lots of music on the way, including Mary Mary, Shackles, and we've got Disclosure, Aluna, George, White Noise. And actually, I'm going to play you that track very shortly that I was talking to you about in the previous hour. That track that's kind of become the unofficial England anthem.

Seminem for you there, and that one is Houdini here on BFBS, the Forces Station. Elliot Darby with you then, right across the Forces world, and I hope you are well. I hope you've had a good Monday. I know Mondays can always be a little bit of tough. But yeah, hopefully you've had a good start to the week. Lots of music still to come here on BFBS, including a new track from MK, who's teamed up with Poppy Baskin. Poppy Baskin, very much a voice of dance music at the moment. She's teaming up with so many music producers on dance tunes. Of course, we're right in the middle of summer, mostly around the Forces world. So yes, she is popping up everywhere. Talking of tunes of the summer, this one is certainly up there. It comes from an artist called Another, and it features 54 Ultra. And this one has become the unofficial sort of anthem for England during the World Cup. And that was after a video went viral from the England team of John Stones and Declan Rice playing a little bit of a prank on Thomas Tuchel, and it was revolving around this song. So go onto their socials and have a look at that one.

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0: That's a big one from Diplo Miguel, Don't Forget My Love, and that brilliant track from Another So Catchy, alongside 54 Ultra playing before that. That's called Talk To You. It's BFBS, The Forces Station, Elliot Darby with you. But right now it's time to hear from Peter Johnson for this week's Show Bites.
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3: Hi, I'm Peter Johnson, and here's a roundup of your latest showbiz and entertainment news. It's been a special week for Miley Cyrus, who's been immortalised in doll form as part of the Barbie signature series. Toy brand Mattel, who are behind Barbie, have said the doll celebrates Miley's cultural footprint as a musician, actress, and advocate for self-expression, and it comes just months after the star celebrated the 20th anniversary of Disney's Hannah Montana. She follows in the footsteps of artists including Kylie Minogue, Elvis, and David Bowie, who've all previously been featured in the Barbie signature series. If you want a Miley doll for yourself, though, you'd better have 70 quid handy. 6 months on from the final ever episode of Neighbours, British viewers can enjoy classic episodes of the long-running show on UK TV. The broadcasters secured the rights to show some of the Australian soap's earliest episodes, so you can enjoy the series right from the start. We first checked in with the residents of Ramsey Street in 1985 before the show aired its final episode earlier this year. The first 115 episodes will arrive on UK TV later this month, with more than 300 others to follow over the coming weeks. And finally, controversial AI actor Tilly Norwood will get her first big break with the lead role in new movie Misaligned. The film is the first full-length AI feature film by Particle 6, the studio that created Norwood. The AI actor caused controversy last year amid reports she was about to be signed up for an agency. The studio insists the film's being designed as a hybrid production and is using traditional film and TV professionals such as directors, writers and editors alongside AI specialists. I'm Peter Johnson, and that's your roundup of the latest showbiz and entertainment stories.
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It's Mary Mary and Shackle. See, I did promise you some more throwbacks here on BF Fiesta Forces Station, and, well, there are plenty more, actually, on the way. If you're still with me, in just over 25 minutes' time, we're doing nothing but rewind after then. So, before that, though, I'll squeeze in a couple of newbies. Some more nostalgic tracks as well, including Disclosure and Aluna George's White Noise, big tune, that one. This, though, is a brand new one now from Alex Warren. It's called Passenger.

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I said Sheeran with Bad Habits here on BFBS, the Forces Station. It's Elliot Darby with you right across the Forces world, and I hope you are well. Coming up in around a quarter of an hour, got the latest headlines. First, disclosure, Aluna George, this is White Noise.

Bella Kay there with I Love It, I Love It, I Love It on BFBS, the Forces Station. The latest news coming up in just a bit then. I've got this one on the way now from Lamar. It's If There's Any Justice. And then after, Justin Bieber to follow with Daisies. Then we'll do an hour of Rewind.

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2: President Trump says the US is again hitting Iran very hard and will continue to do so as hostilities escalate. The US military confirmed it was striking Iran for the third consecutive night. Iranian media acknowledged explosions in several locations. The defense ministry in the UAE says Iranian cruise missiles have hit Emirati tankers in the Strait of Hormuz, killing one Indian crew member. Kushaya Janardi is from the BBC Persian service.
3: There has been heavy explosions reported in Iran's southern coasts on both sides of the Strait of Hormuz, Bandar Abbas, Chabahar, Larak, Konarak. These are the cities, port cities, which have been under attack, as well as the islands, including Kish Island, which is a free port and it's a major tourist destination. At the same time, the IRGC has been reporting that Iran's air defenses have managed to down US Reaper drone.
2: Kyiv has come under attack in the last few hours from Russian ballistic missiles. The latest strikes come as the UK joined a new European coalition to help defend Ukraine against ballistic missiles, which they say are much harder to shoot down than drones or cruise missiles. PM in waiting Andy Burnham says it's concerning that counter-terror police have taken over the investigation into Anne Widdecombe's murder. The former Tory minister and spokeswoman for Reform UK was found dead at her home in Dartmoor on Thursday. A 28-year-old man who was arrested on suspicion of murder has been re-arrested on suspicion of commission, preparation or instigation of acts of terrorism. Nick Aldworth is a former UK counter-terrorism national coordinator.
4: There has to be an intention to intimidate government, non-government organisations or the public. Must have a purpose driven racially, religiously, ideologically or politically, and it must have an act. And of course, in this case, the act we're probably looking at is violence against the person.
2: A legal loophole that stopped one of Britain's most notorious grooming gang bosses being deported is to be closed, but Shabir Ahmed can only be sent back to Pakistan if it agrees to take him. British and French service personnel at a march together today for the first time in more than 20 years to mark Bastille Day. Siobhan Harris has the details.
5: British soldiers, sailors and aviators will march and fly in Paris today alongside French forces and service personnel from nearly 30 countries. The parade marks the deepening of one of Europe's strongest defence partnerships as the Prime Minister Sir Keir Starmer visits France along with other coalition of the willing leaders. Soldiers from the Grenadier Guards will march with French guardsmen and those of countries, and a single RAF F-35 will fly alongside French Rafales in the Bastille Day flypast, joined by a British A400M, flying in formation with two from France and one from Germany.
2: That's the latest. I'm Susan Bookbinder.
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One of those songs where you only need the first couple of notes before everyone joins in. Boy George wrote one of the biggest sing-alongs of the 80s with that track, Culture Club and Karma Chameleon. On a BFBS, the Forces Station, we're doing an hour of a rewind. In fact, 2 hours, if I'm going to be honest with you. We've got some big tunes on the way from the likes of Squeeze, Soul to Soul and REM. But right now, this is Sade with No Ordinary Love.

An emotion there with Obsession. Pure 80s in a song there. Lot of big synths. Big hair as well. If you check out the music video to that. That is playing for you here on BFBS The Forces Station. If you're a big fan of BFBS Rewind, don't forget we have a sister station called It. 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This is Dizzy Now. It's from Rick Reeves and the Wonder Stuff.

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Making our break sound ridiculously catchy. That is Squeeze there with Another Nail in My Heart on BFBS, the Forces Station. Let's continue with the throwback tunes. This is Soul to Soul. Keep on moving.

It's originally a reggae tune before Blondie gave it a pop makeover. And I feel like Debbie Harry could pretty much sing anything and make it sound cool. So yeah, Blondie, the tide is high there on BFBS, the Forces station. And REM with Losing My Religion before that one, which funnily enough isn't actually anything to do with religion at all. It is Elliot Darby with your BFBS, the Forces station. It's nothing but rewind tunes for you right at the moment. This is New Kids on the Block with You Got It.

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Ultravox there with Vienna on BFBS, the Forces Station. Famously, that track kept off the number one spot by Joe Dolce's Shut Up Your Face. People still arguing about that one today, apparently. Right, the latest news coming up in 10 minutes time after this. Phil Collins.

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2: President Trump says the US is again hitting Iran very hard and will continue to do so as hostilities escalate. The US military's confirmed it has struck Iran for the third consecutive night. Iranian media acknowledged explosions in several locations. The defense ministry in the UAE says Iranian cruise missiles have hit Emirati tankers in the Strait of Hormuz, killing one Indian crew member. Kashaya Jenardi is the BBC Persian reporter.
3: There has been heavy explosions reported in Iran's southern coasts on both sides of the Strait of Hormuz, Bandar Abbas, Chabahar, Larak, Konarak. These are the cities, port cities, which have been under attack, as well as the islands, including Kish Island, which is a free port and it's a major tourist destination. At the same time, the IRGC has been reporting that Iran's air defenses have managed to down a U.S. Reaper drone.
2: Commons Speaker Sir Lindsay Hoyle insists MPs who raise security fears are treated equally regardless of the political party they represent. Zia Yusuf, Reform's Home Affairs spokesman, has claimed members of Parliament from his party aren't being given protection. It follows the murder of Anne Widdecombe, who suffered serious injuries at her home in Dartmoor last week. Leila Cunningham is from Reform.
4: I've seen letters that our MPs have written to the Speaker saying that they feel unsafe. I think it was more than one MP. They didn't get a response. Actions speak louder than words, right? So they wrote to him and they didn't get a response.
2: The Speaker insists MPs' concerns are always passed on to the security team. A legal loophole that stopped one of Britain's most notorious grooming gang bosses being deported is to be closed. But Shabir Ahmed can only be sent back to Pakistan if it agrees to take him. The Ministry of Defence has launched a new partnership with 34 universities across Britain to enhance defence technology development. The Defence Universities Alliance aims to harness talent to deliver technology for the UK's armed forces. Minister for Defence Readiness and Industry Luke Pollard launched the initiative at Manchester University.
5: That's creating more places in universities for people studying defence and defence adjacent skills. That's everything from engineering to computer science to digital skills, because we know there's a huge jobs demand here. And by the end of this decade, we project that there's going to be 500,000 people working in defence.
2: English golfer Tommy Fleetwood has praised the mentality of the country's football team ahead of their World Cup semi-final. They take on Argentina tomorrow night in Atlanta for a place in the final. Fleetwood says Thomas Tuchel's players have taken on huge responsibility.
6: For those guys, they definitely carry a nation on their shoulders a lot more than we do.
2: That's the latest. I'm Susan Bookbinder.
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0: Running Up That Hill from Kate Bush on BFBS Forces Station. It's Elliot Darby with you. Right across the Forces world, bringing you an hour of rewinds. Coming up, music from Whitney Houston. Paul McCartney as well, with a track he had a lot of fun with. He played several different characters in the music video for the track. So that's coming up in around 10 minutes after this classic.
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Paul McCartney there, who had a lot of fun with this one. He played several different characters in the music video for it. It's called Coming Up, and it's playing for you on BFBS, The Forces Station. Still to come, here with myself, Elliot Darby. Got music from the Lighthouse family, OMD as well, and a bit of Robbie Williams, if you wanted something maybe, I don't know, a little bit more 2000s. Okay, this first from Whitney Houston. It's so emotional.

Lighthouse Family there for you and Lost in Space. They just have this amazing ability, don't they, to make everything sound so warm and uplifting. Sort of that perfect late night listening. Before that, Classic Madness as well with Driving in My Car. And coming up in just a bit, I'm going to play you some music from Robbie Williams. Very close to the 2000s, 1998 track from him. That's on the way after this one, which comes from OMD. It's a track called Joan of Arc. And yeah, it's quite an epic one, this.

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A track originally recorded by World Party, but Robbie completely made it his own. Still one of the biggest sing-along moments in his concerts. It's Robbie Williams and She's the One here on BFBS The Forces Station. Thanks so much for joining me then. I'm going to be back with you at the same time tomorrow, so we'll do more. Rewind, because we'll have 2 hours of Rewind for you. And I'm going to leave you in just a bit with Was Not Was, Walk the Dinosaur. And this one first for you. I'll see you at the same time tomorrow.

0: The US launches a third consecutive night of strikes on Iran.
1: Every time the Americans hit Iranian bases, Iran retaliates by shooting missiles and drones towards American bases.
0: Russian ballistic missiles hit Kyiv as the Coalition of the Willing joins forces to defend Ukraine.
2: That is exactly why we have started a new anti-ballistic program, and which can provide mass anti-ballistic weapons, systems and missiles.
0: And Hand of God, Red Card, Redemption, forget history. Tomorrow it's England Argentina 2026.
3: It's us against them to get a place in the final. It's a game of football, 90 minutes, 120 penalties. We're ready for anything.
4: This is Forces News with Susan Bookbinder.
0: The US has launched a fresh wave of strikes against Iran. Donald Trump told reporters at the White House America will have it under control very quickly.
5: We've demolished their military. We're hitting them very hard. We had a deal all done, and then they broke up that deal immediately because they found out there was something in the deal they didn't like. And they're wired differently, and we're not going to put up with it. We are just going forward. We're attacking them tonight.
0: President Trump says the U.S. will reinstate its naval blockade of Iran and become the guardian of the Strait of Hormuz, charging a 20% levy on all cargo shipped through it. Industry figures are warning the charge breaks international law. Kurt Volker is former U.S. permanent representative to NATO.
6: Controlling the strait from a distance, you know, with deployed forces like that, it's an extraordinary task and would probably not be very successful. Second, we and our allies have always supported the concept of freedom of navigation.
0: The UAE says an Indian national's dead and eight others are injured after Iran launched cruise missiles at two tankers in the strait. BBC Persian's Koshaya Nayarji says the hostilities could escalate.
1: Every time the Americans hit Iranian bases, Iran retaliates by shooting missiles and drones towards American bases in the region in neighboring countries. Iran's joint military headquarters issued a statement today warning the Americans about interfering in the management of the Strait of Hormuz. They said the Americans will be responsible for any outcome that results from this interference.
4: Forces News. This is BFBS.
0: Kyiv has come under attack in the last few hours from Russian ballistic missiles. Initial reports say cars and warehouses have been set on fire. The latest strikes come as the UK joined a new European coalition to develop new air defences specifically against ballistic missiles. President Zelensky was at the Coalition of the Willing meeting in Paris.
2: Right now in Ukraine, it happens that we do not have missiles to shoot down ballistics. This is a fact, and this is the truth. That is exactly why we have started a new anti-ballistic program, which includes coordination of the political, governmental, and industrial dimensions, and which can provide mass anti-ballistic weapons, systems, and missiles for them.
0: Former US advisor on defense for Russia and Ukraine, Evelyn Farkas, says a new anti-ballistic missile system would provide a faster and cheaper alternative to the US Patriot interceptors. She says the effect will not be immediate, but will concentrate the minds of Russian military strategists.
7: It will take a while, and we don't know technologically what they're capable of. We do know that there have been some, I believe maybe even technology sharing agreements with the Germans on the Patriot missile system. And President Trump has also said that he would provide approve providing technology to the Ukrainians for them to make their own Patriot cruise missiles and interceptors.
0: Counter-terrorism police are now leading the investigation into the death of former Conservative Minister and Reform spokesperson Anne Widdecombe. A 28-year-old white British man detained on suspicion of murder on Saturday has now been rearrested on suspicion of terrorism offences. The Home Secretary, Shabana Mahmood, has told MPs the arrested man was not known to the Prevent Anti-Extremism programme and expressed concern about the safety of politicians.
8: I recognise the particular concern that the Reform Party will feel today and, of course, Nigel Farage, the party's leader. I'm happy to offer a meeting for Mr Farage with the chair of RAVIC, the independent body within the Home Office that manages the security of those in public life. And I will also be looking at what security guidance can be provided to former members of Parliament.
0: The UK's independent reviewer of terrorism legislation, Jonathan Hall KC, isn't sure why the police initially steered away from any suggestion of terrorism.
9: It does go back to the point that in the social media era, police have got to be really thoughtful and, you know, I'm not going to give advice to the police, but I think it's much better to be simply open-minded and say to the public something that's, you know, true, we don't know what's going on, rather than appearing to rule something out and then having to reverse their position when new facts emerge.
0: Criminal barrister Andrew Taylor says there are many reasons why there may be evolving information from police.
10: These days, an investigation is very different to the investigation that may have begun, we'll say, 40 or 50 years ago, because the police will be looking at telephone downloads, computers, social media, DNA, fingerprint evidence, automatic number plate recognition. There is going to be a frenzy of activity, probably by more than one police force.
0: Iran-backed Houthi rebels say the international airport in Yemen's capital has been hit by Saudi Arabian strikes. There are orders to evacuate the airport in Sana'a and the surrounding areas. The Home Secretary admits she may not be able to deport a Rochdale grooming gang leader despite changing the law to make that easier. A 1971 act was preventing Shabir Ahmed from being deported after his release from jail because he arrived in Britain more than 50 years ago. But Pakistan still needs to accept him being returned. Maggie Oliver quit Greater Manchester Police over the grooming gang scandal.
11: They've had 14 years to address this antiquated law, and it's taken him to be released back onto the streets. The bigger picture really is about the way that victims and survivors are once again forgotten.
0: Tributes have been paid to actor Sam Neill, famed for his starring role in Jurassic Park, following his death at the age of 78. BFBS Forces News. British and French service personnel are to march together today for the first time in more than 20 years. It's to mark Bastille Day, held on the 14th of July every year. The parade commemorates the first ever anniversary of the storming of the Bastille in 1789, which served as a turning point in the French Revolution. Siobhan Harris has the details.
12: British soldiers, sailors and aviators will march and fly in Paris today, alongside French forces and service personnel from nearly 30 countries. The parade marks the deepening of one of Europe's strongest defence partnerships as Prime Minister Sir Keir Starmer visits France alongside other coalition of the willing leaders. Soldiers from the Grenadier Guards will march with French guardsmen and those of other countries, making it one of the most internationally significant Bastille Day celebrations in recent memory. British forces have appeared on the Champs-Élysées on only a handful of occasions, making this a rare and historic moment in the two nations' shared military history. A single RAF F-35 will fly alongside French Rafales in the Bastille Day flypast, joined by a British A-400M, flying in formation with two French A-400Ms and a German A-400M, showcasing the UK's contributions to future European capability.
13: The World Cup 2026.
0: England goalkeeper Jordan Pickford says history's irrelevant as they prepare to take on old rivals Argentina in tomorrow's World Cup semi-final. Diego Maradona's hand of God, David Beckham's red card at France 98, and Beckham's match-winning redemption in 2002 are just some of the standout moments between the two sides. Pickford doesn't want to get carried away with the emotion of the fixture.
3: Horses. England now and us being at our best to beat another top nation, and it's us against them to get a place in the final, and it's a game of football, 90 minutes, 120 penalties, we're ready for anything, and it's us against them at the end of the day, and it's about who comes out on top, and we're fully prepared for that.
0: The other semi-final takes place tonight as European champion Spain face France. Brendan McCullum takes charge of England today for the first time since losing his position as the country's Test cricket coach. He's still leading the white ball games as they take on India at Edgbaston in the first match of their one-day international series.
4: Forces News. Headlines.
0: The American military says it's completed its latest wave of strikes on Iran. US Central Command has released a statement saying it successfully struck targets in six areas after a third consecutive night of attacks. Kyiv has come under attack in the last few hours from Russian ballistic missiles. The latest strikes come as the UK joined a new European coalition to develop new air defences, specifically against ballistic missiles. And that's the latest. I'm Susan Bookbinder.

It's Ellie Goulding and Byrne here on BFBS. I'm Jason, it's Ops Breakfast. It's Tuesday morning. Thank you so much for listening today. What a great start to the show with Ellie Goulding and Byrne. I'm going to get some Chaka Khan and Snoop Dogg. It's called Boogies in My Soul. I'll play it in the next 15 minutes. It's actually great. It's such a good song. Really happy to be playing that very soon. Beyonce on the way too. This is Miles Smith. It's called Hold Me in the Dark. It's BFBS.

One of the biggest stars of last year is Mal Smith and Holby in the Dark. He's going to have another big year this year. He's doing nearly every festival you can imagine as well. Big fan of Mal Smith. Going to play Cat Burns and Live More and Love More. It's coming up. And this song, I had this song at my wedding. It started off as a joke because my wife sang it once on a night out and everyone was like, oh, this is your song, this is your song. And she didn't sing it as well as Beyonce, I'm going to admit.

0: 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I'm Jason. 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

She was a very good traitor, but an even better singer. Kat Burns and Live More and Love More on BFBS have got an exceptional talent from Ella Langley on the way very soon. And this is Shaka Khan and Snoop Dogg. It's called Boogies in My Soul. Shaka.

0: Brendan McCullum takes on charge of England today for the first time since losing his position as the county's test cricket coach. He's still leading the white ball games and they take on India at Edgbaston in the first match of their one-day international series. McCullum says it's time to move on.
1: You've got to park that to one side and you've just got to deal with what you need to do, and that's to try and prepare the white ball team to become the best version it can possibly be. I guess I've got some good lessons from the last 4 years around some of the things that I want us to try and implement.
0: English golfer Tommy Fleetwood has praised the mentality of the country's football team ahead of their World Cup semi-final. They take on Argentina tomorrow night in Atlanta for a place in the final. Fleetwood says Thomas Tuchel's players have taken on a huge responsibility.
2: For those guys, they definitely carry a nation on their shoulders a lot more than we do. And they've been doing a great job, and it's great to have them in the semi-finals again. And we're a great team, so it's great to watch, and it's great to have that like positive hope.
0: The first World Cup semi-final sees tournament favourites France face European champions Spain in Dallas tonight. Chelsea manager Xavi Alonso said there are a lot of similarities between Spain's current World Cup squad and the 2010 team he was part of that won the tournament.
3: It brings me a lot of memories from the time that the World Cup that we won. Because of the team, because of the energy that they transmit, because of the control they have on the games.
0: The American military says it's completed its latest wave of strikes on Iran. US Central Command has released a statement saying it successfully struck targets in six areas after a third consecutive night of attacks. And Kyiv has come under attack in the last few hours from Russian ballistic missiles. The latest strikes come as the UK joined a new European coalition to develop new defence, specifically against ballistic missiles.

0: huge song for 2026, this from Ella Langley. It's Choosing Texas here on BFBS. It's Ops Breakfast. I'm Jason. I've got Blur and Charmless Man that's coming up. And if you're into your World Cup, there's only a few games left. I mean, we've got England versus Argentina on Wednesday. Then there's going to be France versus Spain. That's today as well. The thing is, I am so into it. I'm absolutely loving it. I kind of don't want it to end, even though it's been going on for ages as well, it seems. But the final is going to be on Sunday. There will be live coverage here on BFBS on Sunday from 7 o'clock UK time, so you won't want to miss that. And then, of course, for the England game against Argentina, George Wedlake will be live from Wednesday from 7 o'clock UK time too. All the details are online as well, bfbs.com/World Cup, if you want to find out more. And we'll get Arctic Monkeys on the way soon.
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1: and Crying Lightning here on BFBS. I've got Calvin Harris and Jazzy and Satisfyers on the way. Also, Charles and Eddie to play too. Now, the World Cup, right? I'm hooked on it, still loving it. I was struggling slightly with the last England game. Not because it was a little bit boring, but there was a slight situation I had to deal with afterwards, and it was not the best moment of my life. I'll tell you about it next, OK?

Calvin Harris and Jazzy. It's called Satisfy. It's BFBS. I'm Jason. Brand new music from Calvin Harris. Big fan of this too. Charles and Eddie are on the way very soon. Nice throwback for you. Now, the World Cup's on at the moment. There's something that I'm struggling with. It's the late nights. I don't think I can handle it anymore. I'm nearly 40. And these games are starting at 10 o'clock, 2 o'clock in the morning UK time. You know, they're all over the place as well. And then the last game, yeah, it started at 10 o'clock. And I was not only having to go to one kid's party the next day, but two kids' parties. And nothing tests your nerve and patience quite like 30 kids screaming around after you've watched football on the late night. I mean, it was a real struggle for me. I'm still suffering now, I'm not going to lie. Right, Charles and Eddie, it's What I Lie to You here on BFBS.

Great early 90s throwback from Charles and Eddie, and we'll delight you here on BFBS. I'll play Key and the Crow and Heaven that's coming up. Basement Jacks also on the way too, and this one take you up to the news from Ariana Grande and Nicki Minaj.

0: Bahrain says it's intercepted multiple aerial attacks by Iran in the last few hours. The UAE says two tankers have been hit by Iranian missiles in the Strait of Hormuz, killing a crew member. It's after the US started a third night of strikes against Tehran, with Donald Trump saying there'd be more coming later today. The US president told reporters at the White House that America's hitting Iran very hard.
1: We're taking out all of their capability for anything having to do with the Hormuz Strait. And I think in the end, we will end up discontrolling the whole thing. And what they're doing is being very foolish, very stupid, and they've treated people horribly.
0: Five British nationals are now known to have died in a wildfire in Spain. The blaze ripped through more than 17,000 acres in the Almeria province when it broke out on Thursday. 13 people have died so far and 10 people are missing. Kyiv has come under attack in the last few hours from Russian ballistic missiles. Initial reports say cars and warehouses have been set on fire. The latest strikes come as the UK joined a new European coalition to develop new air defences, specifically against ballistic missiles. The government's been told to crack down on social media companies that display hateful posts towards MPs. The calls come from a former Tory leader, days after the party's former prisons minister, Anne Widdecombe, was killed at her home in Devon. Counter-terror police are now heading up the investigation and questioning a 28-year-old man. Sir Ian Duncan-Smith is demanding a clampdown.
2: Some of the brutal, ghastly stuff that's come out since Anne was murdered is shocking and simply, you know, would not be allowed in a newspaper. They should not be allowed on the internet, frankly. That violent language stirs up others.
0: The Hillsborough law is clearing its final stages in the House of Commons later. It would legally require public officials to be transparent during investigations and inquiries. 97 Liverpool fans died in the 1989 disaster, with police and other authorities later found to have lied about what happened. Prime Minister Sir Keir Starmer says he's proud to back the legislation. England are in Atlanta ahead of tomorrow's World Cup semi-final against Argentina. The two nations share one of the fiercest rivalries in football history, but these fans say they're concentrating on the present.
3: It's just really exciting. I mean, I think there's a real buzz around the fans that this could be our year.
4: We're fully there to support the team for the football, and if there is any bad blood, it certainly isn't going to come from our side. No. How much it costs to get a ticket to a game is not really fair on everybody. So it's priced a lot of people who would have loved to come out of the market.
0: Tributes have been paid for actor Sam Neill, who died yesterday, aged 78. That's the latest. I'm Susan Bookbinder.
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3: The US military has carried out a third night of strikes against Iran in a further escalation of tensions in the region. Tehran has targeted oil tankers in the Strait of Hormuz and American targets in Bahrain. The US has announced it'll impose its naval blockade of Iranian ports, with President Trump saying he'll charge commercial ships for guarding the international waterway. The BBC's David Willis says, we've been here before.
4: This is, of course, not the first time that Donald Trump has threatened to impose a tax on cargo going through the Strait of Hormuz, even though his Secretary of State, Marco Rubio, made clear just a few weeks ago, in conversations he had with the media, that international waterways should never be the subject of tolls. They should remain open.
3: Home Secretary Shabana Mahmood has said she'll look at what security guidance could be given to former members of parliament after the suspected murder of Anne Widdecombe. Counter-terrorism police announced yesterday they were leading the investigation. A 28-year-old man has been arrested. Steve Baker served as the Conservative MP for Wickham for 14 years. He says politicians must be realistic about the threat they face.
5: If people start being unrealistic about the threat and demanding the levels of protection which are not consistent with the threat they actually face, then costs will quickly escalate out of all control. If we redirected police officers to protecting MPs, they won't be out there doing the things which the public quite rightly think are higher priority, because the likelihood of harm through crime to members of the public is much greater.
3: Five British nationals are now known to have died in a wildfire in Spain. The blaze ripped through more than 17,000 acres in the Almeria province when it broke out on Thursday. 13 people have died so far and 10 people are missing. YouTube is still recommending eating disorder videos to teenagers, despite new rules introduced last year. Researchers from the Centre for Countering Digital Hate found 1 in 10 videos suggested to a simulated 13-year-old girl's account promoted harmful diet or body image content. Google says it's committed to tackling harmful material and has removed the videos highlighted in the report. Thousands of England fans have descended on Atlanta ahead of tomorrow's World Cup semi-final against Argentina. It'll be the first competitive meeting between them since 2002. Brothers Sam and Tom have followed the Three Lions throughout the tournament.
6: It's almost like a really big derby game in some ways, so we're really keen to win this one. It's the big one we all wanted.
7: There's so much history behind it and so much passion from both sets of fans. We've both had wins, we've both had losses, so yeah, it's one that we're really looking forward to.
3: Plenty more sports on the half hour, but for now, that's the latest. I'm Alec Wilkinson.

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0: The US launches a third consecutive night of strikes on Iran.
1: We are in for more escalation. Iran doesn't want to be seen as giving in.
0: Russian ballistic missiles hit Kyiv as the coalition of the willing joined forces to defend Ukraine.
2: That is exactly why we have started a new anti-ballistic program, and which can provide mass anti-ballistic weapons, systems and missiles.
0: And England fans descend on Atlanta for tomorrow's World Cup semi-final.
3: It's almost like a really big derby game in some ways, so we're really keen to win this one.
0: The US has launched a fresh wave of strikes against Iran. Donald Trump told reporters at the White House America will have it under control very quickly.
4: We've demolished their military. We're hitting them very hard. We had a deal all done, and then they broke up that deal immediately because they found out there was something in the deal they didn't like. And they're wired differently, and we're not going to put up with it. We are just going forward. We're attacking them tonight.
0: Iran's Revolutionary Guard says they've hit two American vessels in the Strait of Hormuz and carried out a drone and missile attack on Bahrain. Kazra Arabi from United Against Nuclear Iran says he thinks the US leader's making appropriate decisions.
5: President Donald Trump is actually absolutely right to strike back at the IRGC, because if these acts of terror, which they are not punished, if they're not if we don't have consequences imposed on the IRGC, it will embolden this behaviour.
0: President Trump says the US will reinstate its naval blockade of Iran and become the guardian of the Strait of Hormuz, charging a 20% levy on all cargo shipped through it. Industry figures are warning the charge breaks international law. Kurt Volker is former US permanent representative to NATO.
6: Controlling the strait from a distance, you know, with deployed forces like that, it's an extraordinary task and would probably not be very successful. Second, we and our allies have always supported the concept of freedom of navigation.
0: Abbas Milani, director of Iranian studies at Stanford University, says the end to the conflict seems way off.
1: I think we are in for at least the short term, more escalation. Iran doesn't want to be seen as giving in. Mr. Trump doesn't want to be seen as giving in. They clearly have two very different understandings of what that memorandum means.
7: This is Forces News.
0: Kyiv has come under attack overnight from Russian ballistic missiles. Initial reports say cars and warehouses have been set on fire. The latest strikes come as the UK joined a European coalition to develop new air defences, specifically against ballistic missiles. President Zelensky was at the Coalition of the Willing meeting in Paris.
2: Right now in Ukraine, it happens that we do not have missiles to shoot down ballistics. This is a fact, and this is the truth. That is exactly why we have started a new anti-ballistic programme, which includes coordination of the political, governmental and industrial dimensions, and which can provide mass anti-ballistic weapons, systems and missiles for them.
0: Former US advisor on defence for Russia and Ukraine, Evelyn Farkas, said a new anti-ballistic missile system would provide a faster and cheaper alternative to the US Patriot interceptors. She says the effect won't be immediate, but will concentrate the minds of Russian military strategists.
8: It will take a while, and we don't know technologically what they're capable of. We do know that there have been some, maybe even technology sharing agreements with the Germans on the Patriot missile system. And President Trump has also said that he would approve providing technology to the Ukrainians for them to make their own Patriot cruise missiles and interceptors.
0: Matthew Schmidt from the National Security Department of the University of New Haven says this new program could be transformational.
9: Pull together countries who can build interceptors, doing it in Ukraine, using lower Ukrainian labor costs and high Ukrainian technical skills, produce these interceptors and bring that cost down from $3 or $4 million for the American variant right now to something like, you know, $1 to $2 million or even less than that. It would be transformational, not just in Ukraine and not just for Europe, but around the world to make missile defense that cheap.
0: A public inquiry into alleged war crimes by UK special forces has heard fresh claims about the treatment of prisoners in Afghanistan. A former civilian employee says she was told detainees were abused by soldiers for fun. Here's Vicky Turner.
10: A whistleblower has told the Afghanistan inquiry that she was left appalled after a soldier claimed prisoners in Afghanistan were dropped from a forklift as a form of entertainment. Monica Grenfell, who worked with UK Special Forces between 2015 and 2018, said she also found the atmosphere at the military base coarse and feral. The inquiry is examining allegations of unlawful killings and a subsequent cover-up during operations in Afghanistan between 2010 and 2013. The Ministry of Defence says it fully supports the inquiry and its right to let the investigation complete its work before responding in full.
0: Five British nationals are now known to have died in a wildfire in Spain. The blaze ripped through more than 17,000 acres in the Almería province. When it broke out on Thursday, 13 people have died so far, 10 people missing. PM in waiting, Andy Burnham, says it's concerning that counter-terror police have taken over the investigation into Anne Widdecombe's murder. The former Tory minister and spokeswoman for Reform UK was found dead at her home in Dartmoor on Thursday. A 28-year-old man who was arrested on suspicion of murder has been rearrested on suspicion of commission, preparation or instigation of acts of terrorism. The Home Secretary says the government will explore all avenues to try and get the ringleader of the Rochdale grooming gang deported. Shabir Ahmed currently can't be due to a law from 1971 stopping the removal of a group of citizens who came to the UK more than 50 years ago. Shabana Mahmood announced plans to change the legislation, but he still can't be sent back unless Pakistan agrees to take him.
7: BFBS. Forces News.
0: British and French service personnel are to march together today for the first time in more than 20 years. It's to mark Bastille Day, held on July 14th every year. The parade commemorates the first anniversary of the storming of the Bastille in 1789, which served as a turning point in the French Revolution. Siobhan Harris has the details.
11: British soldiers, sailors and aviators will march and fly in Paris today alongside French forces and service personnel from nearly 30 countries. The parade marks the deepening of one of Europe's strongest defence partnerships as Prime Minister Sir Keir Starmer visits France alongside other coalition of the willing leaders. Soldiers from the Grenadier Guards will march with French guardsmen and those of other countries, making it one of the most internationally significant Bastille Day celebrations in recent memory. British forces have appeared on the Champs-Élysées on only a handful of occasions, making this a rare and historic moment in the two nations' shared military history. A single RAF F-35 will fly alongside French Rafales in the Bastille Day flypast, joined by a British A-400M, flying in formation with two French A-400Ms and a German A-400M, showcasing the UK's contributions to future European capability.
12: The World Cup 2026.
0: England will have a fit Declan Rice for their World Cup semi-final with Argentina on Wednesday. The Arsenal midfielder was in bed for 3 days with a stomach bug ahead of facing Norway. He's now fully recovered and took part in a behind-closed-doors training session yesterday. These fans are in Atlanta and say a match against Argentina always carries extra significance.
3: It's almost like a really big derby game in some ways, so we're really keen to win this one. It's the big one we all wanted.
13: There's so much history behind it and so much passion from both sets of fans. We've both had wins, we've both had losses. So yeah, it's one that we're really looking forward to.
0: The first semi-final is tonight with European champion Spain playing France in Dallas. Chelsea manager Xavi Alonso says there are a lot of similarities between Spain's current World Cup squad and the 2010 team that he was part of that won that tournament.
14: It brings me a lot of memories from the time that the World Cup that we won. Because of the team, because of the energy that they transmit, because of the control they have on the games.
0: Brendan McCullum takes charge of England today for the first time since losing his position as the country's Test cricket coach. He's still leading the white ball teams and they take on India at Edgbaston in the first match of their one-day international series later today.
7: Forces News.
12: Headlines.
0: The US says it successfully struck a number of Iranian targets during a 5-hour bombardment overnight. Tehran's responded with attacks on Bahrain and two tankers travelling through the Strait of Hormuz shipping route. Kyiv has come under attack in the last few hours from Russian ballistic missiles. British and French service personnel are to march together today for the first time in more than 20 years for Bastille Day. That's the latest. I'm Alec Wilkinson.
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6: No matter what, no matter what, you got

0: The US has launched attacks against Iran for the third night in a row. Donald Trump's told reporters there are plans to strike very hard again later today. Iran's Revolutionary Guards say they've hit two American vessels in the Strait of Hormuz and carried out a drone and missile attack on Bahrain. Khazra Arabi from United Against Nuclear Iran says he thinks the US leader's making appropriate decisions.
1: President Donald Trump is actually absolutely right to strike back at the IRGC, because if these acts of terror, which they are not punished, if we don't have consequences imposed on the IRGC, it will embolden this behaviour.
0: President Trump has said that a US naval blockade of Iranian ports will resume this evening. A public inquiry into alleged war crimes by UK special forces has heard fresh claims about the treatment of prisoners in Afghanistan. A former civilian employee says she was told detainees were abused by soldiers for fun. Here's Vicky Turner.
2: A whistleblower has told the Afghanistan inquiry that she was left appalled after a soldier claimed prisoners in Afghanistan were dropped from a forklift as a form of entertainment. Monica Grenfell, who worked with UK Special Forces between 2015 and 2018, said she also found the atmosphere at the military base coarse and feral. The inquiry is examining allegations of unlawful killings and a subsequent cover-up during operations in Afghanistan between 2010 and 2013. The Ministry of Defence says it fully supports the inquiry and its right to let the investigation complete its work before responding in full.
0: A study has found that YouTube is still recommending to teenage users videos that could promote eating disorders, a year after new rules were introduced in the UK to curb harmful online content. Researchers who created a simulated account for a 13-year-old girl viewing unsafe diet and body image content for the first time found harmful content in 1 in 10 videos, which were then recommended. Google, which owns YouTube, said it had a steadfast commitment to making content safer and had since removed the videos. Alexandra Johnson is from the Center for Countering Digital Hate, which led the report.
3: Regulation does have an impact. It does change things, and it does pressure these platforms to make decisions that are more safe, and that's great. However, one video is too many. We don't want any of this content to get through to, particularly to vulnerable users. A young person who's already vulnerable to this stuff, just a little bit of an algorithmic nudge can be enough to push them into a very dangerous situation.
0: The Home Secretary, Shabana Mahmood, has said she'll look at what security guidance could be given to former members of parliament as a result of the death of Anne Widdecombe. Yesterday, counter-terrorism police confirmed they were now leading the investigation into the suspected murder of the former Conservative minister. That's the latest. I'm Alec Wilkinson.
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0: 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Back to the music.

0: been a third consecutive night of strikes between the US and Iran as tensions continue to escalate. America says it successfully hit a number of targets during a five-hour mission and threatened more action tonight. For its part, Tehran has attacked two Emirati tankers in the Strait of Hormuz, leaving at least one person dead. Sky's Sally Lockwood, who's in Dubai, says the US president is taking control of the shipping lane.
1: Donald Trump has said that they're going to reimpose the US military naval blockade, and they're also planning to charge commercial shipping 20% tolls due to the US protecting them and patrolling the Strait of Hormuz.
0: The overnight strikes have pushed oil prices up to their highest level in 4 weeks this morning. Brent crude's increased to nearly $85 a barrel. Donald Trump says the naval blockade of Iran's ports is going to be reintroduced today, as well as a 20% charge on all cargo for ships in the Strait of Hormuz. Kyiv has come under attack from Russian ballistic missiles. Initial reports say cars and warehouses have been set on fire. The latest strikes come as the UK joined a new European coalition to develop new air defences, specifically against ballistic missiles. The Afghanistan inquiry has heard British Special Forces dropped prisoners from a forklift truck for fun. It's looking at allegations of war crimes carried out by UK troops between 2010 and 2013. Whistleblowers Monica Grenfell, a former journalist, and Christopher Green, who was part of the Army Reserve, have given evidence. The latter says he was called a Taliban-loving apologist for raising concerns about the killing of three farmers in a raid. Andy Burnham's called Anne Widdecombe's death an appalling act of violence. A murder suspect remains in custody. The incoming Prime Minister says officers must be given the space they need to investigate what happened to the former MP last week. It's raised questions about keeping current and ex-politicians safe. Brendan Cox, whose wife Jo was murdered in a West Yorkshire constituency back in 2016, says this needs to be addressed.
2: We can't put up walls around all of our members of parliament, all of our councillors in the case of Anne Widdecombe, all of our former members of parliament. We simply can't keep everybody safe that way. What we need to change is a political culture that is starting to legitimise and make violence more acceptable.
0: Declan Rice is fit to face Argentina in their World Cup semi-final tomorrow. The midfielder was substituted during the game with Norway after struggling with a stomach bug. Reece James returned from injury in that quarter-final win. He's told the Lion's Den podcast his hamstring issue was frustrating.
3: Picking up an injury in tournament football is always, you know, a race against the clock. But I know, you know, the medical team done everything they could, and, you know, I applied myself, and, you know, I was happy I was, you know, back out there.
0: That's the latest. I'm Alec Wilkinson.

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0: The United States has carried out fresh attacks against Iran overnight, hours after President Trump announced that Washington would reinstate its naval blockade of Iranian ports. Iran's Revolutionary Guards say they've been hitting tankers in the Strait of Hormuz and other targets in Bahrain. Professor Mehran Kamrava is from the University of Georgetown in Qatar. He says the US appears to be changing tactics and could attempt an invasion of a key Iranian island.
1: What they're doing is they're hitting very strategic locations along Iran's southern coast of the Persian Gulf. And whether or not that means there is a land invasion of Harg Island or one of the Iranian islands is something that we need to look for.
0: Ukraine says it attacked 11 Russian vessels in the Sea of Azov overnight. Commander of the country's drone forces, Robert Brovdy, said the targets included five tankers, five dry cargo vessels and a tugboat, bringing the total number of vessels struck in the past 9 days to 116. Meanwhile, Kyiv has come under attack from Russian ballistic missiles. Reports say cars and warehouses have been set on fire. A public inquiry into alleged war crimes by UK Special Forces has heard fresh claims about the treatment of prisoners in Afghanistan. A former civilian employee says she was told detainees were abused by soldiers for fun. Here's Vicky Turner.
2: A whistleblower has told the Afghanistan inquiry that she was left appalled after a soldier claimed prisoners in Afghanistan were dropped from a forklift as a form of entertainment. Monica Grenfell, who worked with UK Special Forces between 2015 and 2018, said she also found the atmosphere at the military base coarse and feral. The inquiry is examining allegations of unlawful killings and a subsequent cover-up during operations in Afghanistan between 2010 and 2013. The Ministry of Defence says it fully supports the inquiry and its right to let the investigation complete its work before responding in full.
0: The Home Secretary, Shabana Mahmood, has said she'll look at what security guidance could be given to former members of Parliament as a result of the death of Anne Widdecombe. Yesterday, counter-terrorism police confirmed they were now leading the investigation into the suspected murder of the former Conservative minister turned Reform spokeswoman. A 28-year-old man has been arrested. Thousands of England fans have descended on Atlanta ahead of tomorrow's World Cup semi-final against Argentina. It'll be the first competitive meeting between the two nations since 2002. Brothers Sam and Tom can't wait.
3: It's almost like a really big derby game in some ways, so we're really keen to win this one. It's the big one we all wanted.
4: There's so much history behind it and so much passion from both sets of fans.
0: And that's the latest. I'm Alec Wilkinson.

0: I played Giovici, Rita Ora and Lonely together. That is Bella Kay on BFBS. Happy Tuesday, you're on with Joe. 14th of July today. Greetings from BFBS in the UK, where if you're overseas right now, just for context, it's 10 minutes past 10. It's what, hour and a bit into my working day. I'll level with you. I've already embarrassed myself. I think I'm going to hide away for the rest of today. I've somehow accidentally started off my Tuesday by spitting at Danny G. There's no nice way of putting this. Danny G does our breakfast show on BFBS Digital Radio in the UK, and a pop next door during the news just then to have a little chat with her. Dan and I like to have a little moan about work every once in a while, a little moan about stuff, things that get on our nerves. I may have got a little bit too overexcited about something I was saying, and showers were had, incidentally. Turns out I was so passionate it came out in liquid form. Which is mad, because, you know, 6 years ago, during the panini and that would have been a crime. I mean, I'm fairly sure it still is, depending on the intent, isn't it? Sorry, Dan, sorry. If anyone else has somehow managed to embarrass themselves more at work so far today, I'd love to hear from you. It'd make me feel better. Connected at bfbs.com if you want to come and say hi today. Thank you, please. Listen, busy looking show on in a bit. We'll go homegrown, take over track from BFBS Best of British lined up for you. We're going to be catching up with One Rifles, who have been getting their drone on in Sennybridge recently. And it is your chance to win as we play today's game of Five-A-Side. It's all on the show, plus Ella Henderson and Filthy Rich playing after the Arctic Monkeys.
1: This

0: Arctic Monkeys and Teddy Picker on BFBS, the Forces Station. I'm Joe. Thank you for your company this Tuesday, wherever you are in the Forces world. Was the MC Show Me Love on in a bit. We'll do Ella Henderson, Filthy Rich in a second as well. I need your help on the show today. I've got a question for you. What's motivating you, kind of gym-wise and fizz-wise at the moment? Have you got anything that's really, really pushing you? Because I'm feeling a little bit deflated, a little bit behind it gym-wise. If you've got anything that you think might be able to help us out, come, we'll do some group therapy today, I reckon. 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You can DM me on Insta. 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I feel like I went on holiday for a little bit in June. And then ever since then, I've not really got back into the rhythm of it. I used to be really good. Like 5-6 times a week, I'd be in a swimming pool. I'd often try and go before work so I'd get it out of the way. And I've just been naff. I've been naff recently. But I think I've found the best gym motivation. Earlier this week, I went for a little swim. And as I was heading towards the leisure centre that contains the swimming pool, there was a lad in front of me who had one of those big, like, over-the-shoulder kind of hold-all gym bags. And he unzipped it as he was walking, and he was kind of approaching a bin just before the main door. And out of his gym bag, I kid you not, came a Mackie's bag. Yeah, my man had gone to the Golden Arches before he had gone to lift weights. And I frankly think that is genius. Forget treating yourself after workout. No. Set yourself a challenge. Treat yourself and then work out how much you need to work to get rid of those calories. So if you're going down for lunch in a little bit, like depending on your kind of time zone in the Forces world, and you're thinking, oh, chips again, nah. Oh, mate, you load up on chips for your scoff this lunchtime. That is your target. That's what you're working off today. There's a reason I'm not a PT.
1: No

0: 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This is BFBS. I have got a takeover track from Eurythmics today for our BFBS Best of British Takeover track. In fact, we'll get that on for you after Wiz the MC.
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Wiz the MC, Show Me Love on BFBS, the Forces Station. It's totally connected with Joe Mars Smith's new one on the way. Plus, have you heard Lily Allen is back? She had a new song out, which, you know, was grand, was absolutely grand. But recently, there's been a new dub of it released with Jade, formerly of Lily.

0: little mix on it. It takes it to the next level. Trust me, we'll get it on next.
1: Takeover Trends. Best of British.
0: First though, speaking of British icons, if you like your tunes homegrown, then BFBS Best of British is the radio station for you. It's all about British bangers 24/7. We go like right across all the genres, all the different decades and stuff. You never really know what's coming next on BFBS Best of British. And I kind of rate that as an idea. I really do. Today, our takeover track is from the guys who were responsible for, let's face it, one of the most famous bass lines of all time. Do you remember the Eurythmics? This was like their biggest song. However, my takeover track for you today is them going proper, like, Eurodance-inspired pop punk. This is called Thorn in My Side. Yeah!

0: 80s goodness, courtesy of BFBS Best of British. It's the Eurythmics and Thorn in My Side. I'll level with you, I completely forgot that that song started with someone just shouting, yeah, over the top. I think that might be my new thing. I might just like stop answering questions today and just deploy this instead. Yeah. Why not? Do I want someone to make me a brew? Yeah. Do I deserve an early finish today? Yeah. Am I a big child with access to buttons? Yeah. Good, glad we've cleared that up. If you want even more homegrown bangers just like that, go check out BFBS Best of British. 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Right now, let's do Lily Allen and Jade. This is Beg For Me.
1: Hey, it's me. Just checking in. I know there's a lot going on right now.

0: Smith and Hold Me in the Dark on BFBS, the Forces Station. You know how everyone at the moment is really obsessed with Jude Bellingham and Erling Haaland's kind of friendship, little bromance thing that they've got going on at the moment? I say that that doesn't stand at all compared to Miles Smith's friendship with Ed Sheeran. In the news the other day, talking about how he got gifted. He was like, oh, I'm going to hang out with Ed Sheeran. Went to a football match with him. In return for just attending an event with Ed Sheeran, Ed gave him a guitar. How good is that? Like, I don't even like football. I'd go to a football game for less than that. I am wondering if it's like a magic guitar. I wonder if this kind of happened at the point where Miles Smith was getting big and you're like, is he talented? Is it just a magical guitar from Ed Sheeran? Who knows? Honestly, who knows? Speaking of big collaborations in the music world and big friendships in the music world, very exciting one. Sonny Federa going to be dropping by BFBS next weekend for a music special. It's got a new album out at the moment that has just tons and tons of collaborations on it, right? So when I had the chance to sit down with Sonny, I had to ask who may be next on the cards for a collab. I think you're going to be surprised by this.
1: I'm just buzzing to have all these amazing artists on this project. It's been such a long time we've been working on it, and it's so good to have it out.
0: Who's on the wish list? Who would you like to have on future projects?
1: God, okay. I would say Georgia Smith. I think she's got an amazing voice. I'd love to do another record with Becky Hill. I think she's great. And also I'd love to do a collab with Calvin Harris. I think me and him would definitely do something really sick. We've actually been talking about it, but to make it happen, we'll see.
0: Make that happen. A Sonny Federa and Calvin Harris collab. That would be flipping massive. You can catch our music special with Sonny Federa. It's going to be on Sunday next week. That is the 26th of July at 1 p.m. UK time.

0: Sabrina Carpenter and Busy Woman playing right around the forces world and across the UK on BFBS. I'm Joe. Hope your Tuesday is going all right. Listen, if you had a chance to get hands on with any drone tech, yeah, it seems to be like the big thing at the moment, the big kind of buzzword. Everyone's talking about it. We saw the other week when the DIP came out, the Defence Investment Plan, there was a lot of talk about the money that's going to be spent into technologies and a lot of talk about drones itself. The guys from One Rifles have recently spent some time getting hands-on with drones and looking at countering drone based threats. It's really interesting. It's training they've been doing in Brecon at the Sennybridge training area. In fact, we're going to hear a little bit more about it after Razor Light. BFBS.
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0: Razor Light and Somewhere Else on BFBS, the Forces Station. This is Totally Connected. I'm Joe. Happy Tuesday to you. We'll go a little bit yee-haw with some Ella Langley in a sec. First, though, we are going to talk drones. It seems to be the subject on everyone's lips at the moment. And 1st Battalion, the Rifles, have been looking into countering drone threats effectively recently. They've been on exercise in a unusual for this place, actually, a very, very sunny, weirdly, Sennybridge training area in the Brecon Beacons. We sent our Toby Pickards along. He had a catch-up with the OC of B Company One Rifles, Major Alex Aitken, to find out what the plan was for the day.
1: So today we're looking at countering enemy drones, which is a key lesson we see from the conflict in Ukraine and elsewhere. And we're looking at how you can provide a layered system to defeat drones and protect our people.
2: And I mean, it's quite impressive. We've watched a number of personnel come through this morning and try and shoot them out the sky with the new shotguns. It's pretty hard. We've seen quite a few misses, but then we've seen some amazing shots on target. Can you just tell us a bit more about the training that's involved in making that happen?
1: Yeah, of course, it's a hard skill. It's new lessons for our people, new skills they need to learn. And they're really reveling in that, I think. There's a lot of stuff to pull it all together. We've been really ably assisted by the wider army to do so. And there's a lot of other people getting after this challenge too. But what we tried to do today is to test that shotgun skill, test the drone skills, test the drone jammers, and bring all of that together under one umbrella to really test how we counter drones on a modern battlefield.
2: And so these are FPV drones, they're tiny. What are the soldiers going through in order to practice hitting a target that small in the sky?
1: Yeah, of course. So they go through a full progression with the shotgun and the rifle. That tests their ability to hit moving targets, to hit targets at range. And then we start to focus on the drones, which are very specifically a hard target. They're quick, they move quickly. That's exactly the threat we want to replicate, because that's what we see in conflicts around the world at the moment. So it takes a lot of practice. This is a first step for us. We'll need to continue to work on this. We're not where we need to be yet, but it's really important to start building those skills in our people.
2: So we've also got jammers on show today. They've been used previously in previous conflicts. Can you tell us a bit more about why shotguns are the way forward as an optional tool?
1: Yeah, I mean, shotguns are part of a layered system. They're not the only way forward. You need lots of other things too. And that starts with sensing the drones. It starts with finding them in the first place using acoustic and radio frequency. Then we switch to some of our more traditional weapon systems, our GPMG machine guns, our SA-80s. Sometimes that can do the job. Then there's the jammers. You've seen those in action today, and they're a really powerful tool to use against drones, but they won't work against all types. And then you've got the shotgun. So when you get through that whole layer, if the threat's still there, that's when the shotgunner comes forward. And as you've seen today, they can then deal with that threat as it starts to get really close.
2: How close do the drones have to get for them to be able to be successfully shot out the sky?
1: Well, we've seen different ranges today, but a shotgun certainly in the close space. But some of the further shoots with the rifles and elsewhere have been out to sort of 100-200 meters. And I think we can do much further. This is about us building the skills, and we need to keep going after it to get better and better.
2: Well, it's really impressive. Thank you very much for having us along today.
1: Great, thank you.
0: That was Major Alex Aitken, the OC of B Company One Rifles, speaking to our Toby Pickard at Sennybridge. Honestly, you need to check out some of the footage we managed to get from this. The picture of your man that I'm looking at right now on our Instagram with the VR kind of style goggles on, so he can see what's going up and about with the drones. Honestly, it's incredible tech. I got to have a little go at a drone in Estonia when I was out there last year. You need to check it out if you haven't already. You can see some of the footage from the last few days on our Insta. Just search BFBS Radio. Right now, Ella Langley, this is Choosing Texas on Totally Connected.

Ella Langley, Choosing Texas on BFBS. Freya Ridings and the Stereophonics on the way. We were talking a little bit about like Fizz Motivation and stuff earlier. I think I've accidentally discovered my new favourite sport. Have you ever tried frisbee golf? It's literally what it sounds like. Imagine a golf course with like, you know, targets to aim at and like holes and stuff like that. But you're not using golf balls, you're throwing frisbees in it, right? If you want to get yourself involved in a bit of that, there is a new frisbee golf course that's opened up at Happy Valley in Cyprus. You can go along anytime. It's completely free. You grab a disc and a store card from the box just by the first tee, or you can head to the gym just by there during normal hours and you can get yourself involved. How good does that sound if you are in the Wesba?

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2: The Iran conflict continues to worsen after more overnight attacks.
3: Well, it is a very grave situation, and we are almost really back to the beginning of the war.
2: A new anti-ballistic missile system that'll be a game changer.
4: It would be transformational, not just in Ukraine and not just for Europe, but around the world to make missile defense that cheap.
2: And the Spain legend who believes his country can win their World Cup semi-final tonight.
5: Because of the energy that they transmit, because of the control they have on the games.
0: This is Forces News
1: with Alec Wilkinson.
2: The United States has carried out fresh attacks against Iran overnight, hours after President Trump announced that Washington would reinstate its naval blockade of Iranian ports. He told reporters at the White House America will have it under control very quickly.
6: We've demolished their military. We're hitting them very hard. We had a deal all done, and then they broke up that deal immediately because they found out there was something in the deal they didn't like. And they're wired differently, and we're not going to put up with it. We are just going forward. We're attacking them tonight.
2: Iran's Revolutionary Guards say they've been hitting tankers in the Strait of Hormuz and other targets in Bahrain. Professor Mehran Kamrava is from the University of Georgetown in Qatar. He says the US appears to be changing its tactics and could attempt an invasion of a key Iranian island.
7: What they're doing is they're hitting very strategic locations along Iran's southern coast of the Persian Gulf. And whether or not that means there is a land invasion of Kharg Island or one of the Iranian islands is something that we need to look for.
2: Abbas Milani, director of Iranian studies at Stanford University, says any peace deal between the two countries seems unlikely at the moment.
8: I think we are in for at least like the short term and more escalation. Iran doesn't want to be seen as giving in. Mr. Trump doesn't want to be seen as giving in. They clearly have two very different understandings of what that memorandum
2: Middle East expert Professor Amin Saikal isn't hopeful that this conflict will be over anytime soon.
3: Well, it is a very grave situation, and we are almost really back to the beginning of the war with the new plan that President Trump has announced. This plan can only prolong the conflict and make it nastier. I think at the end, I don't think either side is likely to be the winner.
0: This is Forces News.
2: Kyiv has come under attack overnight from Russian ballistic missiles. Initial reports say cars and warehouses have been set on fire. The latest strikes come as the UK joined a European coalition to develop new air defences, specifically against ballistic missiles. President Zelensky was at the Coalition of the Willing meeting in Paris.
9: Right now in Ukraine, it happens that we do not have missiles to shoot down ballistics. This is a fact, and this is the truth. That is exactly why we have started a new anti-ballistic programme, which includes coordination of the political, governmental and industrial dimensions, and which can provide mass anti-ballistic weapons, systems and missiles for them.
2: Former US advisor on defense for Russia and Ukraine, Evelyn Farkas, said a new anti-ballistic missile system would provide a faster, cheaper alternative to the US Patriot interceptors. She says the effect won't be immediate, but will concentrate the minds of Russian military strategists.
10: It will take a while, and we don't know technologically what they're capable of. We do know that there have been some, maybe even technology sharing agreements with the Germans on the Patriot missile system. And President Trump has also said that he would approve providing technology to the Ukrainians for them to make their own Patriot cruise missiles and interceptors.
2: Matthew Schmidt from the National Security Department at the University of New Haven says this new program could be transformational.
4: Pull together countries who can build interceptors, doing it in Ukraine, using lower Ukrainian labor costs and high Ukrainian technical skills, produce these interceptors and bring that cost down from $3 or $4 million for the American variant right now to something like, you know, $1 to $2 million or even less than that. It would be transformational, not just in Ukraine and not just for Europe, but around the world to make missile defense that cheap.
2: A public inquiry into alleged war crimes by UK special forces has heard fresh claims about the treatment of prisoners in Afghanistan. A former civilian employee says she was told that detainees were abused by soldiers for fun. Here's Vicky Turner.
11: A whistleblower has told the Afghanistan inquiry that she was left appalled after a soldier claimed prisoners in Afghanistan were dropped from a forklift as a form of entertainment. Monica Grenfell, who worked with UK Special Forces between 2015 and 2018, said she also found the atmosphere at the military base coarse and feral. The inquiry is examining allegations of unlawful killings and a subsequent cover-up during operations in Afghanistan between 2010 and 2013. The Ministry of Defence says it fully supports the inquiry and its right to let the investigation complete its work before responding in full.
2: The Reform UK leader Nigel Farage will meet the independent body that manages the security of public figures as the safety of politicians comes under greater scrutiny after the killing of Anne Widdecombe, who was Reform's immigration spokesperson. The party has warned the authorities of being very blasé about Mr Farage's security. MPs are set to approve the Hillsborough law, which would create a legal duty for public officials to tell the truth in inquiries and investigations. The legislation had been delayed by disagreements about how far it would require bodies such as MI5 to comply. The Met Office says yesterday was the ninth day in a row where temperatures have hit 30 degrees somewhere in the UK. A high point of 30.1 was recorded at Herne near Bournemouth. There have now been 24 days in total where temperatures have been 30 plus, equaling the record set in 1976. The fossilised remains of a Tyrannosaurus rex will be auctioned today in New York and could fetch the highest price ever for a set of dinosaur remains. Nicknamed Gus, the dinosaur is valued at over £22 million, but could go for more.
0: BFBS. Forces News.
2: British and French service personnel have marched together for the first time in more than 20 years to mark Bastille Day. Soldiers from the Grenadier Guards marched with French guardsmen. Two Royal Navy officer cadets from Britannia Royal Naval College were also in the parade, and an RAF F-35 took part in the flypast as well. The BBC's James Waterhouse is in Paris.
12: Bastille Day is still a celebration of French values, French culture, marking its revolution in the late 1700s. But from speaking to people, from seeing the preparations earlier on, there is also a muscular feel to events. There are a fifth more troops on display this year. There are British troops from the Grenadier Guards who are marching alongside their French counterparts for the first time in more than 20 years. There are a third more military vehicles making their way down, and President Macron has made no secret of the fact that he wants today to be about a message to France and Europe's enemies that they are strong, he claims, but also they are undoubtedly telling America, look, we are willing to stand up for ourselves when it comes to European security. I think there are still big question marks over Europe's ability to do that, such as its reliance on the US and because of the America's strength as well. But there is definitely a meatier, more business-like feel to the celebrations today.
1: The World Cup 2026.
2: Declan Rice is fit to face Argentina in their World Cup semi-final tomorrow. The midfielder was substituted during the game with Norway after struggling with a stomach bug before the match. Rhys James returned from injury in that quarter-final win. He's told the Lions Den podcast his hamstring issue was really frustrating.
13: Picking up an injury in tournament football is always, you know, a race against the clock. But I know, you know, the medical team done everything they could, and you know, I applied myself, and you know, I was happy I was, you know, back out there.
2: The other semi-finals tonight, with European champion Spain playing France in Dallas. Chelsea manager Xavi Alonso says there are a lot of similarities between Spain's current World Cup squad and the 2010 team he was part of that won the tournament.
14: It brings me a lot of memories from the time that the World Cup that we won. Because of the team, because of the energy that they transmit, because of the control they have on the games.
2: England have won the toss and chosen to bat first in the first of three one-day internationals against India. Play just getting underway at Edgbaston, where Brendan McCullum is taking charge for the first time since losing his position as England's Test cricket coach.
0: Forces News.
1: Headlines.
2: Donald Trump says he's going to reintroduce the blockade in the Strait of Hormuz in response to attacks from Iran. Kyiv has come under attack from Russian ballistic missiles, whilst the UK has joined a new European coalition to develop stronger air defences with a particular focus on countering ballistic missile threats. That's the latest. I'm Alec Wilkinson.

Do you remember that era where, for some reason, will.i.am just kind of appeared on everyone's songs? Kind of miss it. It's The Script, it's Mr. Robot, and it's Hall of Fame on BFBS. Welcome along to Tuesday's Totally Connected, 14th July 2026 today. Hope you're doing all right. Good afternoon to you if you're on Ops today. Hope you're doing well. Keeping safe. Hello if you are getting us on this evening in Brunei. You're on Diego Garcia. Good afternoon to you this lunchtime if you're in Cyprus today. Maybe Germany, Gibraltar, Belgium or the Netherlands. Good morning if you are starting your Tuesday off nice and early in Canada. Hey, if you're getting us on around the UK this morning, morning as well. Thank you for your company. On in a little bit, you might remember the guys from REF Benson who were about to set off in their Three Peaks Challenge just before last weekend. Got a little catch up with them on the show today. I want to find out how they got on, more importantly, how much money they managed to raise. They were fundraising for SAFA, weren't they? We'll speak to them in a little bit. We are also going to do today's fresh new music, courtesy of Nothing But Thieves. If you're a proper rock person, I think you're going to like this. But before any of that, how'd you fancy winning yourself some tech? A brand new Fitbit Activity 6 could be yours. Perfect if you are trying to work on the fizz a bit. This will help you track everything exercise-wise and sync up with your phone, get your notifications. I'll tell you how you could win after Jazzy

That is the vibe for a Tuesday, isn't it? Jazzy, Chris Lorenzo, and Invisible on BFBS. It is totally connected with Joe. So tomorrow, England through to

0: Bordeaux.
1: One of those, very poshly pronounced and not at all incorrectly, I'm sure, should not be on that list. What doesn't belong? I'll give you that five-a-side one more time. Today we have Paris, we have Lyon, we have Marseille, we have Monaco, and we have Bordeaux. One of those shouldn't be there. If you can tell me what doesn't belong, I want to hear from you. Connected@bfbs.com is the email to play along. 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Good luck.

0: It'll always be my Brunei song. I mean, it was just absolutely everywhere when I started my tour in Brunei, which, given the lyrics, weirdly conflicted, wasn't it? It's Jack Harlow playing it on BFBS. You're on with Joe. It's Totally Connected. Your chance to win as we play today's five-a-side, and we'll get back to it after the White Stripes.
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Look, one day to go until England in the semis. I think we can get away with like a little bit of a football adjacent song. So White Stripes on BFBS, the Forces Station. Don't forget, tomorrow evening, 8 UK time, is kickoff for England versus Argentina. It'll be on BBC One, which you can get through your BFBS telebox if you're overseas, or if you can't get near a screen, George Wedlake gonna be on your radio with all the updates. Right, I'm Joe. This is Totally Connected. Fresh new music on the way. Tate McRae's Sports Car playing in a sec as well. First, we are trying to work out what doesn't belong on our five-a-side today. On our lineup this Tuesday, we have Paris, we have Lyon, we have Marseille, we have Monaco, and we have Bordeaux. One of those shouldn't be there. Who are we getting rid of? What do you reckon? It's connected at bfbs.com if you want to play along. Morning to Sam, getting it correct. Hello to Kim on the Rock, the Savo, getting it right. Lizzie in the UK also smashing it. If you want to have a guess, connected at bfbs.com is the email. What doesn't belong here? Is it Paris? Is it Lyon? Is it Marseille? Is it Monaco? Or is it Bordeaux? I reckon that's pretty easy work for a Tuesday. What do you think? If you think you know, it could win you a brand new Fitbit Activity 6 when we do the prize draw at the end of this month. I'll give you another 15 minutes or so to have a guess on connected at bfbs.com. Best of luck. This is

0: It's Tate McRae and Sports Car on BFBS. Did you see she was getting involved with the World Cup this week? At the Spain-Belgium game, she was the official ball deliverer. You know what this is. Didn't know that was a job.
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0: It sounds like something they'd give to a kid on sports day. You know, yeah, you ain't taking part of this sport, yeah. Go on. Do the tug of war or something. Go be the ball deliverer, bless her. Right, it's Joe. It's Totally Connected. Time for something brand new. In September of this year, Nothing But Thieves have got a new record out. It's called Stray Dogs. The title track from that collection is our fresh new music today. If you like your indie with a bit of aggression, if you like your guitars front and centre, I think you're going to like this. Stray Dogs.

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It's called Stray Dogs. 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

wind. When the crowd say ball, selector. 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

0: Little old school UKG for your Tuesday. It's the Artful Dodger on BFBS. I'm Joe. Well done to you, Lee. Getting the draw for 5-a-side today. Hey to Danny in Cyprus, the Savo. Hey to Lisa in Shape as well. Here's the deal. I've put together a team of five. One of them shouldn't really be there. If we're being perfectly honest with ourselves. Who are we getting rid of today? Who is being sent back to the changing room? Head firmly in hands. Here's your 5-a-side today. We have Paris, we have Lyon, we have Marseille, we have Monaco, and we have Bordeaux. If you can tell me who shouldn't be there, give us a shout. Email connected@bfbs.com with your guest today. And it could make you a winner at the end of this month. Somebody is bagging a Fitbit Inspire 6 smartwatch on us. Give you till the end of BB Rexha, A New Religion to get your guess in. Be quick, though. That song's playing right here in less than two.
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BB Rexha, New Religion, playing on Totally Connected with Joe Card, and this is BFBS. Right, got Biebs on the way with No Brainer, and we'll do Zara Larsson and Pink Panthers. And his song that pretty much has taken over the world. That's playing in the next 15. First, Five Aside, done and dusted for today. Did you work out what shouldn't be in this lineup? Today we had Paris, we had Lyon, we had Marseille, we had Monaco, and we had Bordeaux. Well done to you if you correctly identified that, of course, Monaco was the odd one out. All the others, French cities. Today is Bastille Day. Monaco, however, a whole country in its own right. I told you, not too tricky for a Tuesday, right? If you got that right, you are into our prize draw. That new Fitbit could be yours when we do the draw at the end of this month. If you want to increase your chances of winning, or if maybe you missed it today, get us on same time tomorrow when Five Aside returns.

It's Biebs, it's Chance, and it's DJ Khaled with No Brainer. Oh, we haven't done this in a little while. Should we check out what mode of transport DJ Khaled has most recently used? Let me check his Instagram. He normally posts these on Snapchat, doesn't he? He's a big, big fan of a jet ski. DJ Khaled was most recently on a private jet. Celebrating, by the looks of it, an album launch on Friday. We'll take that. Private jet, at least you know someone else is flying it and he can't really do any damage to himself like he looks like he's always going to do on those jet skis. Right, you're on with Joe. Big day for military rugby tomorrow. It's the Lawson Cup, the Army's inter-corps competition is the final. Got all the action for you from Aldershot. We're going to be live from 2:30 UK time in the afternoon. That's when it all kicks off. You can check it out on the BFBS Forces News YouTube channel. You can catch it on BFBS TV. If you're overseas, we'll pop it there for you. A big one for the RLC. It was the Royal Logistic Corps winning last time round. So we will get to see who is victorious in the Lawson Cup about 24 hours or so from now. 2:30 UK time tomorrow afternoon. Right, Zara Larsson on the way after this from the Boo Radleys.

Zara Larsson, Pink Pantheress and Midnight Sun on BFBS, The Forces Station. I'm Joe. Very, very exciting music news. One of the biggest artists in the world is officially back after a little break. We celebrate them today on BFBS Anthems, which are on after your latest news and after this from Tyler.

0: Iranian state media is reporting new explosions near the port city of Bandar Abbas as the battle continues with the US for control of the Strait of Hormuz. Overnight, the US says it struck Iranian military sites, reducing its ability to attack shipping. Iran says it targeted US military facilities in Bahrain and Jordan. BBC correspondent Lise Doucette says there's little sign of de-escalation.
1: Both sides are thinking that they have the upper hand. President Trump thinks that Iran is suffering so much economically that it will have to give in. Iran thinks that President Trump will have to give in to both to economic as well as mounting political pressure before the midterm. Are both overplaying their hands? Possibly, but neither side at this moment seems to be willing to budge.
0: Officials in Tehran have described the UK's decision to declare Iran's Islamic Revolutionary Guard Corps a threat to national security as unjustified and irresponsible. Support for the group will be illegal and punishable by up to 14 years in prison. Nigel Farage says he'll discuss the security of all Reform politicians when he meets officials responsible for the safety of MPs. The Reform UK leader has been offered the meeting after the killing of the party's immigration spokesperson, Anne Widdecombe. Counter-terrorism police are continuing to question a 28-year-old white British man. The Chief Secretary to the Treasury, Lucy Rigby, says many politicians are reconsidering their careers because of security fears.
2: I know plenty of people of both genders, although there tend to be more women, who have thought very hard about standing for Parliament or even standing to be a councillor for their local authority because of threats of violence, threats involving people's families.
0: MPs are set to approve the Hillsborough Law, which would create a legal duty for public officials to tell the truth in inquiries and investigations. The legislation had been delayed by disagreements about how far bodies such as MI5 would be required to comply. British and French service personnel have marched together for the first time in more than 20 years to mark Bastille Day. Soldiers from the Grenadier Guards and two Royal Navy officer cadets were in the parade along the Champs-Élysées, and an RAF F-35 took part in a flypast, watched by leaders from across Europe, including Sir Keir Starmer and Ukraine's President Zelensky. Firefighters are still tackling wildfires across England and Wales, with warnings that some areas face exceptional risk after months of hot weather. Professor Liz Bentley from the Royal Meteorological Society says the windy weather makes it easier for wildfires to spread.
3: We've seen wildfires sparking up pretty much across all parts of England, even close to suburban areas. So you can see it happening not just over moorland, but also farmland, and as it encroaches towards people's gardens as well.
0: And in the one-day international against India at Edgbaston, a poor start for England, who are 63-2. That's the latest. I'm John Adderley.
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6: Cheers, John. Right, welcome to Tuesday. It is BFBS Anthems time. Three back-to-back bangers to get you through your day. On in a little bit, right, one of the biggest musical artists in the world has been seen performing for the first time in literal years, right? We celebrate her in a bit. We'll do some 80s Aerosmith as well. But first, we go ever so slightly guilty pleasure with the Rogue Traders.
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Aerosmith and Dude Looks Like a Lady. Rogue Traders, Voodoo Child in there before it. Tuesday's looking all right now, isn't it? I'm Joe. This is BFBS Anthems. Really, really big music news last night, right? Jay-Z's been out doing some shows. He's doing his 30th anniversary run of concerts, right? And he did the final one last night at the Yankee Stadium in New York, right? And he's always one for bringing out some special guests. These are Jay-Z. However, last night, he really did something nobody expected. He managed to bring Rihanna out of retirement. I cannot tell you how big a deal this is. Like, it's been years and years since a live Rihanna performance. And if this is the only hope we have that she might come back to music, bless her, instead of doing movies about Smurfs or Trolls or whatever they were, then we will take it. She did a couple of songs. She did a song with Jay. They did Run This Town together. She did a solo version of Better Have My Money. I thought to celebrate on Anthems today, let's get on Riri and Jay at

May only Jay-Z, only Jay could get her back out performing live music. We could just convince her to start recording songs again. That'd be really lovely. Really lovely. Riri, Umbrella on BFPS Anthems. We'll get Anthems back on the show same time tomorrow. Do you fancy yourself as a little bit of a singer? If maybe you once thought you were and you haven't in a little while, if you fancy just giving it a go, trying something new. If you're on in Jib this afternoon, the little reminder that the Military Wives Choir meet every single Wednesday, 7:30 at Helm Point. They are the loveliest bunch. I mean, they're the loveliest bunch everywhere, but particularly in Jib. It's a very welcoming group. You don't need any experience whatsoever. You don't have to do an audition. There's going to be no Simon Cowell judging you or anything like that. Get yourself along to Helm Point tomorrow, 7:30, to get involved. Right now, Stella Lefty. This is Boston on BFBS. On a train.

0: of July. Did you do university? Did you study? Have you maybe got kids who are about to do uni at uni right now? One of the really big opportunities that officers who study at university means they get to go and travel and explore a little bit of military life through their university officer training course. It's really cool. There's been a group who have been in Germany recently. In fact, we'll find out more about them after Macklemore.
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1: Macklemore Thrift Shop on BFBS. I'm Joe, this is Totally Connected. Elton John, Dua Lipa and Cold Heart on the way. Plus, have you heard the latest tune that Poppy Bascom has lent her voice to? Gal is unstoppable at the moment, honestly. We were all like, when that first tune hit, where she sounded a little bit like Nelly Furtado, we were like, this girl's got something. She's got a new tune out with MK. We'll play it in the next 20. First, we are talking travel courtesy of the military for youngsters, right? The University Officer Training Corps have been visiting Senlager recently, and while they were in Germany, they've had a little chance to work with the Bundeswehr, the German army. They hosted the cadets on their barracks to show off some of the kits, some of the capabilities, and the cadets absolutely loved it, right? Our Lauren Mitchell from BFBS in Germany went along to catch up with the youngsters and spoke to a couple of them to find out how they were getting on.
2: I'm Officer Cadet Smith with the Northwest OTR Liverpool contingent.
3: So how are you finding it here today in Augustdorf working with the Bundeswehr?
2: It's absolutely amazing. It's quite enlightening to see all their their vehicles and the capabilities that they've got. We started off with the logistics, and they gave us a full demonstration, and they've really put a lot of work and thought into how they're going to show it. Even though they're not going the furthest distance, they're really simulating what it's be like for us. It really helps our imagination rather than just getting shown it on the screen. They're really putting the effort in, and it makes a difference. Everyone here, I haven't had a single bad thing. Everyone's loving it, especially the way that they're teaching is quite hands-on, and they're showing us what they can do and explaining everything about it. And it's been absolutely amazing.
3: So what's been a highlight for you today?
2: Our first stop was probably with the logistics, but the MP station was very cool. I'm quite into animals, and we talk about the dogs a lot and the training, and it's incredible what they get up to over there. It's just really awesome.
3: And how has your time in Germany been so far?
2: Yeah, so it's different for all of us, but for me personally, we were in the field for the last few days, so we've just got back out, so it's actually quite nice to be out over here wearing fresh, clean clothes. But it's been really nice. We're looking forward to going to Berlin and seeing some more of the culture, because when you're surrounded on a British base, you don't really feel like you're in Germany. But it has been lovely, yeah.
3: And are you glad that you said yes to this opportunity?
2: Oh, 100%, yeah. I couldn't think of anything better to do right now, so yeah.
4: Hello, I am Officer Cadet Khan at Manchester and Salford University Officer Training Corps, and I am the Senior Under Officer. It's my last annual camp with them. I'm leaving at the end of this, but I am the most senior student by appointment in the unit.
3: So how are you finding this experience, this whole experience, working with the German military?
4: Oh, it's fantastic. I mean, seeing their capabilities, which in many ways outperform the British military, they put a lot of thought into this. Their equipment's fantastic. They're all very knowledgeable, very professional, very eager to tell us what they do and how they do it.
3: And what has been a personal highlight for you whilst you've been here?
4: Honestly, being here, getting to see all the capabilities that they have, getting to see their equipment, it's fantastic. You know, having a look at the Leopard over there, the Boxer here, the trucks they use, how they do their logistics, it's incredible.
3: And you are part of the University Officer Training Corps. What appealed you to sort of sign up for this?
4: So, funnily enough, I was sat in my kitchen at the start of second year. My flatmate walks in. I can't do a Northern Irish accent, but he was Northern Irish, and he's like, do you want to do this? It's like army, and we get paid for it. And I was like, yeah, I'm not doing anything else. And now it's put me towards a military career when I initially planned to come to uni to be a teacher.
3: So you would now potentially want to go into a career in the military?
4: Yes, so I'm transferring to Seven Rifles when I finish university in September.
3: Oh, wow, that's so exciting.
4: Yeah, no, I'm really looking forward to it. I mean, this has been a great stepping stone, helping build my confidence. I've learned so much, and all the taglines say a university experience like no other, but it really is. It's a fantastic scheme that I'd recommend to anyone, even if they're not interested in a military career.
1: I mean, all the way through that, I was like, yeah, I definitely never got to do anything like that at uni. Officer Cadet Smith and Officer Cadet Khan there talking to us for BFBS. And apparently that's a skill I don't have either, talking. You can find out more about what they got up to during their time with the Bundeswehr. You can find it on the BFBS Germany Facebook and Instagram pages.

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1: Lights, Camera, Action, that's it.
0: I'm Joe, hope your Tuesday is going alright. If you're getting a bit of fizz in, stick about. A brand new tune from MK is on the way. That honestly, if it's not already on your gym playlist, you're missing out. It's a proper, like, nice little pace-setting tune. And speaking of fizz, this Saturday is a really exciting one in British Forces Brunei. It is His Majesty the Sultan's Cup. It's basically grown-up sports, like, it's going to be really good crack. 10 teams from across BFB are going to be competing in loads of different sports. If you fancy going along, there's going to be stuff to do for the little ones as well. There's going to be food and drink. It's just going to be good fun. It's happening on the Garrison Sports pitches this coming Saturday, starting at 2:30 in the afternoon.

0: How good is that? New MK Poppy Bascom. It's called Zone. It's playing on BFBS. I'm Joe. Happy Tuesday. It's Totally Connected. If you had the show on last week, you might have heard. We'll be catching up with a team from RAF Benson who are getting ready to take on a Three Peaks challenge over the weekend. Certainly more fizz activity in any weekend, basically, I've had in a pretty long time. Master Aircrew Vickers is going to be on the show in a little bit. We're going to find out how they did and, more importantly, how much money they managed to raise for SAFA. We'll catch up with Russ after MGMT. Hit 'em like this.
1: Yeah. Totally Connected.
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0: MGMT and Kids on BFBS. It is Totally Connected with Joe Sienna Spyro playing in the next 15. Plus a tune from a lady who I found out today spent £120,000 to close some roads in New York so she could have a wedding. It did look like quite a good wedding from the very limited information we have, though, to be fair to her. First, though, if you had the show on last week, you might have heard me having a little catch-up with a member of a team from RAF Bentham who was getting ready for a Fizz Challenge. Master Aircrew Russell Vickers, who basically came up with a challenge after being inspired by some deli.
1: So my wife was watching something on TV and someone was attempting to do the Three Peaks in 24 hours on the TV programme, and I said, do you know what, I want to have a go at that. So that's where the kind of idea was born, and it's built from there.
0: I love that so much. Literally saw it on telly and went, yeah, do you know what, I could do that. In fact, I could probably do that better. And do you know what, we're going to find out if he did, because he dropped me this on WhatsApp a bit earlier on.
2: Hey Joe, it's Russ from Joint Helicopter Support Squadron. Just want to give you a bit of an update how we got on with our challenge. So we set off Friday morning, nice and early, up and down Ben Nevis, not quite as easy as it sounds. Then onto Scarfell Pike, then onto Snowdon, and we finished in Snowdon on Saturday morning. So I'm really pleased to say that we achieved the Three Peaks within 24 hours. And we've raised over £2,500 for SAFA from donations. And then with a little bit extra that's got to go in from a raffle that we ran, plus the gift aid, it's going to be well over the £3,000 mark. So all in all, successful event, raised some really good money for SAFA, and really good teamwork and camaraderie along the way as well. So absolutely brilliant event. Cheers, Joe. Bye.
0: Hey, we'll take that. £3,000 for SAFA. Well done to Russ. Well done to the team from Benson. All of this coming from an idea where he literally saw something on telly and went, yeah, do you know what, I can do that as well. Nah, seriously, congrats to the guys. Right now, this is Taylor Swift.

The lady who had the wedding, but we still don't really have an awful lot of evidence of that yet. It's Taylor Swift and I Knew It, I Knew You from the new Toy Story film. It's BFBS, the Forces Station. Speaking of cinema, do you fancy a little movie night? Do you fancy maybe a movie night that definitely isn't one for the kids if you are a parent and you're done with kids' films at the moment? Why not go check out Evil Dead Burn? It is like horror on steroids, trust me. I'm not even going to pretend that I'm going to watch it. I'm planning to watch it. I'm thinking of watching it. What I'm doing is planning to avoid it with everything I've got, because it looks like a lot. If horror is your thing, however, you can check it out. It's on at our BFBS cinemas right now. It's going to be showing in Decalia tonight. It's on in Blandford and in Wessex tomorrow. In fact, you can find out when it's on near you. Just head to bfbscinemas.com. While you're checking that out, Sienna Spyro and Material Lover playing after this from The Verve.

Sienna Spyro and Material Lover on BFBS, the Forces Station. I'm Joe. This is Totally Connected. Thank you so much for your company today, wherever you are in the Forces world. Enjoy the rest of your Tuesday. I am out of here. I will see you tomorrow. We go again from 10 UK time. Stick about. We'll get your latest Forces news on after Eliza Rose. Oh,

0: Almost £10 billion wasted on protective gear during the COVID pandemic.
1: These figures demand a fundamental change in how the UK prepares for emergency procurement.
0: The Iran conflict continues to worsen after more overnight attacks.
2: Well, it is a very grave situation, and we are almost really back to the beginning of the war.
0: And for the first time in 20 years, British and French troops marched together on Bastille Day.
3: The Patrouille de France, the British equivalent of the Red Arrows, coming overhead with the tricolour emblazoned in smoke.
4: This is Forces News with John Adderley.
0: Our top story is on the UK wasting almost £10 billion of taxpayers' money on PPE during the COVID-19 pandemic. That's the finding of the fifth report into the pandemic, which also says inadequate planning and other failures caused delays in getting desperately needed equipment for frontline health and care staff. Bereaved family spokesperson Naomi Phillip lost her mum, who was housebound and had carers.
5: They were expected to wear one of those thin blue medical masks for an entire eight-hour shift, moving from one frail elderly person to another. This is how my mum sadly contracted COVID. She later died in hospital. That same avoidable tragedy was repeated in hospitals, care settings and homes across the country.
0: The report says the procurement system received 25,000 offers of PPE over 15 weeks, including 300 offers a day at some points. Chair of the inquiry is Baroness Heather Hallett.
1: It is a stark fact that of the approximately £15 billion spent on PPE, nearly two-thirds, almost £10 billion, is wasted. These figures demand a fundamental change in how the UK prepares for emergency procurement.
0: Baroness Hallett also found the controversial VIP lane undermined efforts to source equipment.
1: It was a misguided attempt at prioritisation. In responding to the crisis, some suppliers were given favourable treatment simply on account of their connections with the government. It should not have been set up, and it should not be repeated.
0: There were 11 recommendations in total. Here's Naomi Phillip again.
5: This report must now lead to action. The government must implement every recommendation in full, recover every pound possible, and prevent political connections from ever again securing privileged access to public contracts.
4: This is Forces News.
0: The United States has carried out fresh attacks against Iran overnight, hours after President Trump announced that Washington would reinstate its naval blockade of Iranian ports. He told reporters at the White House, America will have it under control very quickly.
6: We've demolished their military. We're hitting them very hard. We had a deal all done, and then they broke up that deal immediately because they found out there was something in the deal they didn't like. And they're wired differently, and we're not going to put up with it. We are just going forward. We're attacking them tonight.
0: Iran's Revolutionary Guards say they've been hitting tankers in the Strait of Hormuz and other targets in Bahrain. Professor Miran Kamrava is from the University of Georgetown in Qatar. He says the US appears to be changing its tactics and could attempt an invasion of a key Iranian island.
7: What they're doing is they're hitting very strategic locations along Iran's southern coast of the Persian Gulf. And whether or not that means there is a land invasion of Kharg Island or one of the Iranian islands is something that we need to look for.
0: Director of Iranian Studies at Stanford University, Abbas Milani, says any peace deal between the two countries seems unlikely at the moment.
8: I think we are in for at least the short term, more escalation. Iran doesn't want to be seen as giving in. Mr. Trump doesn't want to be seen as giving in. They clearly have two very different understandings of what that memorandum means.
0: Middle East expert Professor Amin Al-Sarkal isn't hopeful that the conflict will be over anytime soon.
2: Well, it is a very grave situation, and we are almost really back to the beginning of the war with the new plan that President Trump has announced. This plan can only prolong the conflict and make it nastier. I think at the end, I don't think either side is likely to be the winner.
4: This is Forces News.
0: A public inquiry into alleged war crimes by UK Special Forces has heard fresh claims about the treatment of prisoners in Afghanistan. A former civilian employee says she was told that detainees were abused by soldiers for fun. Here's Vicky Turner.
9: A whistleblower has told the Afghanistan inquiry that she was left appalled after a soldier claimed prisoners in Afghanistan were dropped from a forklift as a form of entertainment. Monica Grenfell, who worked with UK Special Forces between 2015 and 2018, said she also found the atmosphere at the military base coarse and feral. The inquiry is examining allegations of unlawful killings and a subsequent cover-up during operations in Afghanistan between 2010 and 2013. The Ministry of Defence says it fully supports the inquiry and its right to let the investigation complete its work before responding in full.
0: The Reform UK leader Nigel Farage has agreed to meet the independent body that manages the security of public figures after counter-terrorism police took over the investigation into the killing of the party's former immigration spokesperson Anne Widdecombe. The Home Secretary Shabana Mahmood said she'd arrange the meeting in response to concerns raised by Reform. Wildfires in France have spread across nearly 20 square kilometres south of Paris. Firefighters hope to bring the blaze under control today. France's interior minister says two people have been arrested on suspicion of arson. The King is making his first visit as monarch to the Isle of Man. He'll address the Parliament of the self-governing island, where British kings and queens since the mid-18th century have been known as the Lord of Man.
4: BFBS. Forces News.
0: For the first time in two decades, British and French service personnel have marched together to mark Bastille Day and to show their support for Ukraine. Two Royal Navy officer cadets from Britannia Royal Naval College were also in the parade, and an RAF F-35 took part in a flypast. President Zelensky is the guest of honour after a coalition of the willing meeting in Paris, and Sir Keir Starmer is also there. The BBC's James Waterhouse is on the Champs-Élysées.
3: We are seeing 500 or so troops from that coalition of the willing, not least from the UK, from the Grenadier Guards, the first time in 20 years that they've joined their French counterparts. We've also seen a display of aerial muscle as well. We've seen cargo planes, radar aircraft making their way overhead, the Patrouille de France, the British equivalent of the Red Arrows, coming overhead with the tricolour emblazoned in smoke. It was quite a sight. And I think for France, this represents two things. Yes, a historical celebration of its revolution, of its values as a republic, of its culture. But there is an inescapable military twang as well. This, in the words of Emmanuel Macron, is a message as well to its enemies that France is strong, that Europe is ready to provide security.
4: Forces News Sports.
0: Ahead of their World Cup semi-final against Argentina tomorrow, England captain Harry Kane says the squad are completely together. There have been media reports of division after Jude Bellingham questioned Thomas Tuchel's assessment of their performance against Norway in the quarterfinals. The striker says there's no way England would be in the semi-finals if there were any problems in the squad. Thousands of England fans have descended on Atlanta ahead of the match.
10: It's almost like a really big derby game in some ways, so we're really keen to win this one. It's the big one we all wanted.
11: There's so much history behind it and so much passion from both sets of fans. We've both had wins, we've both had losses. So yeah, it's one that we're really looking forward to.
0: It's France versus Spain in the first of the World Cup semi-finals tonight. Spain have won the two previous meetings between the sides, including in the semi-finals of Euro 2024, which they went on to win. But France manager Didier Deschamps says his side are at another level now. He's predicting a spectacular showdown in Dallas, but knows they've got a challenge ahead.
12: Yes, I confirm. Spain confirmed that they are the favourites. I don't want to add extra pressure to Luis and their team. He knows very well that people are expecting great things of Spain.
0: England are batting first in the opening one-day international of their three-match series against India, but the hosts have slumped to 120 for 6 with 24 overs remaining. In the Premier League, Brighton have confirmed signing of defender Luka Vucevic from Tottenham. The 19-year-old Croatia international has joined on a five-year deal with an option for a further year. He spent the last season on loan at Hamburg. And in the Women's Super League, London City Lionesses captain Vosovare Aslani is set to sign a one-year contract extension despite suffering a serious injury. The club confirmed in March that the Sweden international suffered a complex multi-ligament injury. It's understood that London City Lionesses have given Alcini a one-year deal to aid her recovery from the long-term injury, despite it being unlikely that she will actually feature again for the club.
4: Forces News headlines.
0: The latest report from the COVID-19 public inquiry has criticised what it calls the vast waste of £10 billion of taxpayers' money spent on PPE during the pandemic. The US and Iran have exchanged attacks for a third consecutive night, raising fears of a full return to hostilities. And a whistleblower has told a public inquiry she was appalled after a British soldier claimed prisoners in Afghanistan were dropped from a forklift. That's the latest. I'm John Adderley.
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2: The latest report from the COVID-19 public inquiry says a vast amount of taxpayers' money was wasted during the pandemic as the UK tried to obtain personal protective equipment, or PPE. The inquiry's chair, Baroness Hallett, said officials had been under intense pressure to ensure that offers of help were being managed properly. She says better plans and systems should have been in place before the pandemic.
3: It is a stark fact that of the approximately £15 billion spent on PPE, nearly two-thirds, almost £10 billion, was wasted. These figures demand a fundamental change in how the UK prepares for emergency procurement.
2: Baroness Hallett also criticised the VIP lane in England, which allowed offers of PPE to be treated with greater priority if they were recommended by senior politicians or officials. She says it shouldn't have been set up, although she didn't identify cronyism or corruption. Iranian state media says US missiles have struck the port city of Bushehr, the site of Iran's only civilian nuclear power plant. They say another port, Bandar Abbas, was also hit as Iran and the US battle for control of the Strait of Hormuz. The exchanges have raised fears of a return to full-scale hostilities. Ukraine's drone forces commander says 11 Russian vessels, including 5 tankers, were struck overnight in the Sea of Azov. Robert Brovdy says a total of 116 vessels were hit over the past 9 days. 3 Royal Navy bases will have new docking ports and refitted buildings as part of investment in what the Ministry of Defence says is the biggest upgrade programme in decades. Visiting the naval base on the Clyde, the Defence Minister Luke Pollard confirmed £26 billion of investment over 10 years to modernise the Royal Navy's 3 main naval bases, Clyde, Devonport and Portsmouth. Reform UK leader Nigel Farage has agreed to meet the independent body that manages the security of public figures after counter-terrorism police took over the investigation into the killing of the party's former immigration spokesperson Anne Widdecombe. The Home Secretary Shabana Mahmood said she had arranged the meeting in response to concerns raised by Reform. The party's Treasury spokesman Robert Jenrick says government officials had failed to take Nigel Farage's security seriously.
4: Sadly, this is a man who is under great threat, and I just think the authorities are very blasé about that. It shouldn't have taken the death of Anne Widdecombe for Nigel Farage to be given a meeting with the relevant Home Office committee. That really is a dereliction of duty.
2: Britain and the European Union have formally signed a treaty on the status of Gibraltar. The deal was struck last year and will mean residents on the Rock can cross over to Spain using residence cards without needing to have their passport stamped. Spanish citizens will need a government ID card. If you land at the airport in Gibraltar, then you'll show your passport to border officers from Gibraltar and Spain. And that's the latest. I'm John Adderley.

0: Sigma and Ready to Love on BFBS, the Forces Station. Good morning, good morning, good morning. We've made it to Tuesday. Good morning if you are down in Belize, maybe just cracking open an eyelid and thinking, is it time to get up yet? It is just about time to get up. And same thing here on the prairies. It is 6 minutes past seven. I'm Melissa, and it is, of course, the Belize and Canada breakfast for today. We've got lots of good on the go, as usual, and lots of music, a bit of chat, some competition, and a few other things. But we probably should have a little look-see at what the weather is up to.
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0: Belize for this morning. What do we got? Currently 29 degrees already at 7 a.m. That's just brutal in my mind. But today's high going to be 32, mostly cloudy, very warm with a bit of rain, a real feel of 40. Max UV index today of 10. Humidity sitting at 55%. And then tonight's low for Price Barracks looking at 26. And for Wednesday, rain most of the time, slightly cooler. It's going to be right around 38 with a real feel, or sorry, 28 with a real feel of 35. So a little bit cooler. And then here in Ralston, well, the sun is definitely shining. The mosquitoes are out. I took exactly 7 steps out of the house this morning before I had a mosquito bite me in the hand. 7 steps is as far as I got before I got attacked. It is 14 at today's high, going to be 27. Cloudy with a couple of thunderstorms into this afternoon. And a real feel of about 27. Max UV index day is 3, which is moderate. Humidity sitting at 60%. A real feel 27. And then tonight's low down to 17. Wednesday, beautiful with sunshine and a few clouds. A high of 26 with a real feel of 29 for Wednesday. Music on the way. We got Role Model. We got Keen. And this is Gracie Abrams.

Gracie Abrams, Look at My Life. That is on BFBS Force Station. What are you up to for your Tuesday? We made it through Wednesday, or made it through Monday, which is always, you know, that's the hard part of the week. The brain is still a little bit into, of course, the weekend mode, but we're on to Tuesday, so all things are good. We are continuing music here. This is Ed Sheeran.

from Liza, that is Given, and a pretty good little bit of Canadian tune there for your Tuesday, and we've got all the music here. A few things also, what we have got on for this week, of course, there's the kids camp happening with PSP, so if you've got your child signed up for that, 9 o'clock it all kicks off. Looks like they had a great day, they posted up some photos, and kids keeping the kids entertained over the summer holidays. It is very long here. A few other things. Don't forget that the MFRC still has their midway tickets, and those are discounted for the Medicine Hat Stampede, and that's coming up on the 22nd through to the 25th of July. And you can get two tickets per family for military families and veterans, and they are $25 per ticket. So those are available with the MFRC. And if you are with, of course, BATSUB down in Belize, don't forget that your summer function is Friday, the 24th of July, 5 p.m. until late at the Flagstaff Mess and Price Barracks. And that's not this Friday, but next Friday for the BATSUB summer function.

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Raven Lanae and Love Me Not. And that is on BFBS, the Force Station. Some good music there. We do have this one, and it's grown on me massively. I've stuck this on my own playlist because I like it so much. It's Role Model and High Hopes 3000.

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0: 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All of them are brand new, and then your job is to figure out which one you like the best and vote for it. Yesterday we had Nothing But Thieves with a track called Stray Dogs. Today we have Wet Leg and a new one called Hi From Me. And this one, they're just a lot of fun, I think. This comes off of their album that's called Moisturizer. A bit of an odd name. But that's their second album, and it's was come out just about a year ago. And this group comes from the Isle of Wight. It is a five-piece that I've got there. And they're putting out an extended version of their album, Moisturizer. Let's have a listen. Wet Leg.

Skunk and Nancy and Hedonism. Been a while since we've heard that, but it is on BFBS, the Forces Station, and so a little bit quieter weekend, I think, this week, but coming up. But then it is the Medicine Hat Stampede season, and things are getting kicked off Monday, the 20th of July. If you're looking for a great free party to attend, I do believe it's free. It is the Stampede Summer Jam, and that happens at the Medicine Hat Exhibition and Stampede Grounds Monday, the 20th of July. Pre-show is at 6, concert is at 7. Singers and local bands showcasing the best music from Southern Alberta. So that's how they get the Stampede kind of started off with their summer jam. And then the Medicine Hat Stampede will run Wednesday the 22nd through Saturday the 25th at the Medicine Hat Exhibition and Stampede Grounds. And there's, of course, the midway rides, the food, all the entertainment, the exhibitions, and the rodeo, as well as lots of free stuff. So includes bull riding, team roping, all that in the rodeo. So lots of stuff on the go once again for the Medicine Hat Stampede, which is, I do believe, the oldest stampede in Alberta, if not Canada. It actually started before the Calgary Stampede did. So there's a little bit of trivia if you never get asked what's the oldest stampede in Alberta, and you can say Medicine Hats. We've got My Body Isn't Ready. This is a new one from Somber.

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4: This time, NATO's big reboot meeting explained. New planes, missiles, and drones are promised.
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The amazing voice of Benson Boone there, and his new one is called The Time of My Life. It's on BFBS, the Forces Station. Definitely having the time of my life here because I'm indoors. I'm not outdoors. I made the mistake yesterday of walking home from work without any mosquito repellent. And by the time I got home, which is a very short walk, 7 mosquito bites. They're vicious at the moment. Please take care if you are out and about and don't have mosquito repellent. You're going to regret it. You need to spray from head to toe. We have some Lily Allen. I'm feeling this. Not fair.

Lou Kala and Hotter Now, and it's on BFBS. It is almost time for the Forces News at 8 o'clock. Last tune here for 7 is Kylie Minogue. Mm-hmm.

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2: A record £26 billion is being invested over the next 10 years to transform three Royal Navy bases. The MOD says it's the biggest upgrade to the bases on the Clyde and at Devonport and Portsmouth in decades. Here's Tracy Ollerenshaw.
3: This funding is the largest programme of naval infrastructure investment since the end of the Cold War. The money will be spent on new docking ports and refitting buildings, aimed at improving the Royal Navy's readiness. New single living accommodation will also be built. The cash was confirmed in the recent Defence Investment Plan. The project will support thousands of skilled jobs in Scotland, South West England and on the Solent.
2: The latest report from the COVID public inquiry says almost £10 billion of the £15 billion spent on PPE by the UK was wasted. It also found inadequate planning and other failures caused delays in getting desperately needed equipment for frontline health and care staff. Dr. Kevin Fong, who worked as an advisor on emergency preparedness, resilience and response for NHS England, says staff took extreme measures to protect themselves.
4: I visited hospitals where they went to work in bin liners, in swimming goggles, they went to hardware shops, got visors, they wore patient gowns, they wore waterproof overalls. This is how desperate they were for PPE, and they were not protected, and they knew they were not protected, and yet they still turned up.
2: Iranian state media says US missiles have struck the port cities of Bushehr and Bandar Abbas and other targets as Iran and the US battle for control of the Strait of Hormuz. Shipping data shows traffic has slowed to a two-month low. Nigel Farage says he'll discuss the security of all Reform politicians when he meets officials responsible for the safety of MPs. The Reform UK leader's been offered the meeting after the killing of the party's immigration spokesperson Anne Widdecombe. Counter-terrorism police are continuing to question a 28-year-old white British man. An inquest has heard that a train driver died from traumatic injuries in a rail collision near Bedford last month. An East Midlands railway service driven by 60-year-old Sean Burton hit the back of a stationary train which had stopped unexpectedly on the same line. The BBC's Joe Black reports from the hearing.
5: The inquest was told that the train was travelling at 77 miles per hour, about 200 yards before the crash. Its speed had reduced to 49 miles per hour when the impact happened. 162 people were injured in the incident. An interim report by the Rail Accidents Investigation Branch found Mr. Burton's train had proceeded past a red signal near the scene of the crash. It said because data recorders were still being analysed, it wasn't yet possible to say what indication the driver received from the automatic warning system.
2: A woman's been charged with aggravated arson after a large fire broke out on Saddleworth Moor in Greater Manchester. 20-year-old Shania Kerr Slade is due to appear before magistrates. And in the one-day international against India, England ended on 258 all out. That's the latest. I'm John Adderley.

0: That there is just a happy tune, and I like it. It's on BFBS, the Force Station. 7 minutes past 8, and that was just all the feel-good vibes that you may need for a Tuesday. I'm Melissa. Thanks for joining me here. It is, of course, Canada and Belize Breakfast, and we are into our second hour, and it's all about the tunes and a little bit of chat in here. We got a competition and a few other things, and just a quick look at some weather.
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0: Ralston shaping up to be a beautiful day, but we may end up with a couple of thunderstorms in for this afternoon. 27 is going to be the high, and then max UV index is 3, which is not too bad. Humidity 60%. Mosquitoes 9,000% at the moment. And then tonight's low will be 17, and then tomorrow another fantastic day. Sunshine and a few clouds, and a high of 26 with a real feel of 29. Currently for Battis, the temperature is 16 degrees on this Tuesday morning. And then as we go down to Belize, 29 at the moment, and going to be another warm day, mostly cloudy and a bit of rain, a high of 32 with a real feel of 40. Max UV index today is 10, which is quite high. Humidity at 55%, and then tonight's low, Price Barracks will see 26, and then rain for most of tomorrow, a high of 28 with a real feel of 35. So feeling just a touch cooler.

Andrew Hyatt didn't know me, and that's on BFBS. We've got music here from The Script. The World Cup continues. This is a bit of an anthem for that. It's called Man in the Arena.

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0: public inquiry into alleged war crimes by UK Special Forces has heard fresh claims about the treatment of prisoners in Afghanistan. A former civilian employee says she was told detainees were abused by British soldiers for fun. Here's Vicky Turner.
1: A whistleblower has told the Afghanistan inquiry that she was left appalled after a soldier claimed prisoners in Afghanistan were dropped from a forklift as a form of entertainment. Monica Grenfell, who worked with UK Special Forces between 2015 and 2018, said she also found the atmosphere at the military base coarse and feral. The inquiry is examining allegations of unlawful killings and a subsequent cover-up during operations in Afghanistan between 2010 and 2013. The Ministry of Defence says it fully supports the inquiry and its right to let the investigation complete its work before responding in full.
0: Kyiv has come under attack overnight from Russian ballistic missiles. Initial reports say cars and warehouses were set on fire. The latest strikes come as the UK joined a new European coalition to develop new air defences specifically against ballistic missiles. President Zelensky was at the Coalition of the Willing meeting in Paris.
2: Right now in Ukraine, it happens that we do not have missiles to shoot down ballistics. This is a fact, and this is the truth. That is exactly why we have started a new anti-ballistic programme, which includes coordination of the political, governmental and industrial dimensions, and which can provide mass anti-ballistic weapons, systems and missiles for them.
0: Former US advisor on defence for Russia and Ukraine, Evelyn Farkas, says a new anti-ballistic missile system would provide a faster and cheaper alternative to the US Patriot interceptors. She says the effect will not be immediate, but will concentrate the minds of Russian military strategists.
3: It will take a while, and we don't know technologically what they're capable of. We do know that there have been some, maybe even technology sharing agreements with the Germans on the Patriot missile system. And President Trump has also said that he would approve providing technology to the Ukrainians for them to make their own Patriot cruise missiles and interceptors.
0: The US has launched attacks against Iran for the third night in a row, claiming it successfully hit a number of targets during a five-hour mission. Donald Trump told reporters there are plans to strike very hard again later today as well. Iran's Revolutionary Guards say they've hit two American vessels in the Strait of Hormuz and carried out a drone and missile attack on Bahrain. President Donald Trump says a US naval blockade of Iranian ports will resume on Tuesday evening. There's more online at forcesnews.com. That's the latest. I'm John Adderley.

Lady Gaga and the Edge of Glory. That's on BFBS, the Forces Station. It is 23 minutes to 9 o'clock already this morning, going by fairly quick, but it is all good. We got a little bit of chat. We got a competition coming up and a Forces story still to get to for this morning, but this is a new one from H. You can

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0: the amazing Madonna there, and Hung Up On You, and that is on BFBS, of course, the station. She's got some big tunes. That one was big when it came out, and but of course doesn't come up at the top of the list of Madonna songs when you think of them. But how many years now? Nearly 50 years of Madonna, and she just continues to influence music world. I do believe she's got some new music coming out. I saw a photo of her new album cover not that long ago. She's amazing. Just keeps going and living in Madonna world for sure. Or maybe she just lives in her world and we just exist or something. We've got time for this morning's Forces story, and we're going over to Gibraltar, and the personnel from the Army Adjutant General's Corps have visited Gibraltar on a netball tour. The AGC Warriors have been busy training on the rock, but also gave back to military children by offering them some netball training. Jacob Dyer went along to speak to some of the team.
1: My name is Lieutenant Colonel Lorraine Thomas, and I work at the Ledge back at Sandhurst. So I'm a chair of the AGC netball, and I thought it'd be a great idea to bring the girls out to do some pre-season training in Gibraltar. I wasn't expecting this heat, but it's all good training. And so I've brought 14 girls out to play and do some intercorps pre-season training.
2: Any highlights from the training process so far this week?
1: What we focused on this year is we focused on bringing a lot of youngsters. So we've actually got three people that are very junior, just out of training. So what a great opportunity for them to come to Gibraltar in their first 6 months of army life. But we've also got some of the more experienced players. So what we're doing is focusing on bringing those youngsters, their skills forward, and making sure that they're ready.
2: And how is it going to benefit them having trained in Gibraltar?
1: Being in the sunshine, doing some team bonding, learning all the skills that we need and require for them, getting some confidence and really just getting together, because we don't do that very often. We're from all over.
2: And you've also connected with the local community as well, including lots of military children. Could you talk us through that process?
1: Yeah, I can. Yeah, it's been an absolute delight. So I engaged with Amy Woodward initially, a part of the children's schools out here. And she said, oh, can we come visit? I said, absolutely. So what we've done is we've facilitated a bit of a session with them to have some fun training sessions and hopefully get some future netballers out of them.
3: My name's Sergeant Kirsty Payne. I'm currently based in Uphaven in Army Adventure Training Centre.
2: And how have you found this week being in Gibraltar?
3: Coming up here, the humidity's a lot different and quite a lot stronger. We've got intercorps coming up in September, so this is kind of pre-training for us to get ready for that.
2: Any highlights from your time in Gibraltar? Have you been up the rock?
3: We have a lot of plans in place. We are going up the rock and we are going on a tunnel tour. We have explored the beach, which was fantastic.
2: And presumably it's a great opportunity for you to really bond with your teammates. How has the camaraderie been?
3: As we are the AGC Warriors netball team, we are based all across the UK, some overseas. We do have a player that is currently based in Gibraltar who is meeting us at the weekend.
4: Hiya, I'm Private Nesta Unwin. I'm currently with the Scots Guards up in Catterick. I love coming away and going to new places, and it's actually my first netball tour, so I've really enjoyed it so far, just getting to meet the team, be somewhere new, different environment.
2: And what made you want to join the AGC Warriors?
4: I've always played netball, but when I joined I saw that the team was so like friendly and welcoming and opening. It's just really made me want to play again, so I stopped for a while, and then it's been really helpful to get back into it and just meet people as well, just to get to know everyone. So whenever we get the opportunity to get together, play netball and just
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1: Lydia Sutherland and Look Like Your Exes. That's on BFBS Force Station. Some Canadian music. We have more of that coming up after 9 o'clock. Plus also BFBS Rewind. And we are winding down things here for 8. And if you want to get your name into the draw for the month of July, of course, we're looking at that World Cup match happening tomorrow. And it is England facing Argentina. And if you want to take a guess who will win, you can do that over on our BFBS Canada Facebook page. And if you're right, name goes into the draw for the month of July.

0: past your street. 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
2: A High Court judge has ruled a group of families of several victims of the 1994 RAF Chinook helicopter crash cannot bring a legal claim against the Ministry of Defence. 29 people died when the Chinook crashed into the Mull of Kintyre in 1994. The Chinook Justice Campaign sought to challenge the MOD over what it said was an ongoing failure to set up an independent and effective investigation into the crash. The judge said the claim had been brought too late. A record £26 billion is being invested over the next 10 years to transform three Royal Navy bases. The MOD says it's the biggest upgrade to the bases on the Clyde and in Devonport and Portsmouth in decades. Here's Tracy Ollerenshaw.
3: This funding is the largest programme of naval infrastructure investment since the end of the Cold War. The money will be spent on new docking ports and refitting buildings, aimed at improving the Royal Navy's readiness. New single living accommodation will also be built. The cash was confirmed in the recent Defence Investment Plan. The project will support thousands of skilled jobs in Scotland, southwest England and on the Solent.
2: Iranian state media says the US has attacked the port city of Bushehr, which houses the country's only civilian nuclear power station. Iran has hit US bases in Bahrain and Jordan, as well as two tankers in the Strait of Hormuz. Here's BBC security correspondent Frank Gardner.
4: Once again, Iran is playing a weak hand surprisingly well. Although totally outmatched by the US militarily, it is achieving some strategic advantage over its adversary. It's doing this by yet again making the Strait of Hormuz a dangerous place to transit, unless ships abide by its new rules and sail by the northern route to be inspected and then possibly having to pay a fee. At the same time, Iran is meting out nightly punishment to America's Arab allies in the region for hosting its bases.
2: The leader of Reform UK, Nigel Farage, has agreed to hold a meeting with government officials about his security after the murder of the party's former immigration spokesperson, Anne Widdecombe. Reform says Nigel Farage rejected an offer of government-funded protection last year because it had been downgraded. Downing Street says no politician should be targeted or face abuse. Lib Dem leader Sred Davey says Nigel Farage's claims about his security should be scrutinised.
5: I don't know the details of whether it was adequate or not. He has a view. I often find his views don't always link to the truth. Let him have this meeting. I know the government and parliament are up for giving him a meeting. The question is whether he will do that in good faith. He often doesn't.
2: British and French service personnel have marched together for the first time in more than 20 years to mark Bastille Day. Soldiers from the Grenadier Guards and two Royal Navy officer cadets were in the parade along the Champs-Élysées, and an RAF F-35 took part in a flypast watched by leaders from across Europe, including Sir Keir Starmer and Ukraine's President Zelensky. And that's the latest. I'm John Adderley.

0: tiny temper, and there's no other way to say that. You have to say it like that and pass out. It's on BFBS, a Forces station. Here we go. Final hour of the Canada and Bullies breakfast for this Tuesday. It is 7 minutes past nine, Tuesday, the 14th of July. We're nearly 2 weeks into this already. I don't know where the time's going. It's so quick, which is not a bad thing because I've got loads of things to look forward to through here in July and into August. So quite excited to get to all those. So time can go by a little bit faster and I can enjoy some weddings. And also coming up, going to be some leave. I'm taking some leave. Going to find some, I have a few more concerts to go to this summer. So I'm looking forward to that. Time can go by quick. We do have lots of music, and then we've got, of course, BFBS Rewind coming up. Last 20 minutes here or so, and we should look at that beautiful weather.
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0: Beautiful, beautiful, beautiful sunshine, at least here on the prairies. But let's see what's happening down in Belize. Currently 30 degrees and a bit of thunderstorm perhaps for expected for today. Mostly cloudy and very warm with a bit of rain. A high of 32 with a real feel of 40. Max UV index today is 10. And then tonight's low for Bat Sub looking at 26. And for tomorrow, for Wednesday, a little bit cooler. 28 is the high with a real feel of 35. Rain for most of tomorrow, so just bear that in mind. But at least your max UV index is down to 3, so you may or may not have to worry about getting a sunburn. Then as we come back up here, Battis, a beautiful day on the Prairie Paradise for sure, as long as you spray up well to avoid the mosquitoes, because at the moment they're on a rampage. It is currently 19, and then expected high today is 27. Considerable cloudiness into this afternoon, a couple of thunderstorms as well, a low down to 17. And then humidity sitting at 60% for today. Tomorrow, though, sunshine and a few clouds, and a high of 26 with a real feel of 29. And max UV index is sitting at a 3 for today, which is quite moderate. But things looking good here on the prairies for the next few days, including being very warm over on Friday. 34 is expected, and that's going to be toasty. Music next, Alex Warren's Passenger.

So good. Mackenzie Porter, she's a Medicine Hat local and grew up right around the Medicine Hat area that's chasing tornadoes. Fingers crossed no tornadoes, but we are expecting some thunderstorms here on the prairies for this afternoon, so just keep an eye on that. Music coming next, Franz Ferdinand. Oh,

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2: 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Back to the

That is Olivia Dean and Man I Need. It's on BFBS, the Force Station. So I pulled the pin yesterday, and I never go away anywhere. Well, I do go places, but generally, if they are not within driving distance, I tend not to go there. The weekend, I went to Saskatchewan. I went to Regina, Saskatchewan. I actually went past Regina, Saskatchewan, and even closer to Manitoba over the weekend. 840 miles I drove. Over the course of 36 hours. And then I've been to BC recently. We went to Sparwood and things, but I never really go anywhere on an airplane. I haven't been on an airplane in, I want to say 12 years. So I pulled the pin yesterday though and bought myself an airline ticket, going on a plane, leaving

on a jet plane, and I'm going to Nashville in Tennessee in October. I'm so excited to go, but I'm thinking, well, I arrive a day ahead of my friends, so I thought maybe it'd be a great idea to rent a car, and I'll drive to Memphis and go to Graceland. But the more I read up about Memphis, I'm not sure this is a great idea. Apparently their crime rate is astronomical, and I'm hoping not to get murdered in Memphis on my own, but I do really want to go see the homeland of course, Elvis Presley. And so now I'm spending time trying to figure out where I should stay that I won't get murdered, and how to get there, again, not to get carjacked or anything. And part of me is like, don't go, this is dangerous. But the other part of me is like, you only live once, and you might as well make the most of it. And what could be the worst that could happen? I know what the worst could probably happen, so fingers crossed that doesn't happen to me. But I am looking forward. If you've got any advice, if you've been to Nashville or to Memphis, get in touch. I'd love to hear from you. This next one is Stereophonics.

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I love it. I love it. I love it. Well, I do love the fact that we're just about up to Forces for BFBS Rewind. And we got some tunes coming there, all from one certain year. But before we get into it, it is some 21 Pilots.

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0: 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It is, of course, all this music comes from one certain year. I'll let you know before we wrap things up. This one's Sheryl Crow, All I Wanna Do.
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Cheryl Crow. I saw her live a few years ago when she opened up for Pink, and for being a lady who's up in her 60s now, she still is absolutely magnificent. She's 64, but what year did that tune come out? It's BFBS Rewind. This next one, maybe it'll help you out. It comes from Suede.

And let me be your fantasy. And where were we for BFBS Rewind? 1994. So some good tunes coming out that year. Thanks so much for joining me here on the Canada and Belize Breakfast. Be back tomorrow, 7 a.m. to do it all over again.

0: £26 billion to be spent on the Royal Navy's three main UK bases. Also, almost £10 billion wasted on protective gear during the COVID pandemic.
1: These figures demand a fundamental change in how the UK prepares for emergency procurement.
0: And for the first time in 20 years, British and French troops marched together on Bastille Day.
2: The Patrouille de France, the British equivalent of the Red Arrows, coming overhead with the tricolour emblazoned in smoke.
3: This is Forces News with John Adderley.
0: The MOD has described a newly launched investment programme into UK naval bases as the largest of its kind since the end of the Cold War. £26 billion will go towards docking facilities and waterfront infrastructure funded over the next 10 years under the recently announced Defence Investment Plan. Here's Tom Sables.
4: According to the department, this modernisation effort will impact critical bases in Devonport, Portsmouth and on HMNB Clyde, the home of the UK's nuclear deterrent and the Royal Navy's submarine Centre of Specialisation. Uplifts on the waterfront are detailed, alongside new single living accommodation for personnel, but there'll also be new training facilities, a boost to out-of-water engineering and research and development. During a visit to Clyde, Minister for Defence Readiness and Industry Luke Pollard described the base as critical to the nation's defence, adding threats facing the United Kingdom are real and they're growing. Scottish Secretary Douglas Alexander said over 15 of the £26 billion will be headed to Clyde and welcomed a further £240 million being invested elsewhere in Scotland to keep RAF Lossiemouth's aircraft mission ready, sustaining the E7 Wedgetail and P8 Poseidon maritime patrol aircraft operating from the base.
3: This is Forces News.
0: In the last hour, there's been an update on the Anne Widdecombe murder investigation.
5: It is clear that this was a targeted attack. We are still working to understand the extent of any planning or preparation and the motivation that sits behind that attack.
0: That's Lawrence Taylor, head of counter-terrorism and assistant Met Commissioner. The 78-year-old former Conservative minister turned Reform UK spokeswoman was found dead at her home in Devon last Thursday. Officers have been given more time to question a 28-year-old white British man. A High Court judge has ruled a group of families of several victims of the 1994 RAF Chinook helicopter crash cannot bring a legal claim against the Ministry of Defence. 29 people died when the Chinook helicopter crashed on the Mull of Kintyre in 1994. The Chinook Justice Campaign sought to challenge the MOD over what it said was an ongoing failure to set up an independent and effective investigation into the crash. An MOD spokesperson said, "We respect the decision of the court and thank them for their work in considering this difficult case." And President Trump's repeated his intention to reimpose a naval blockade on Iran as the fight for control of the Strait of Hormuz continues. But he says he's dropped his plan for the US to charge ships to use the waterway. Earlier, Iran reported new American attacks on coastal areas.
3: This is Forces News.
0: For the first time in two decades, British and French service personnel have marched together to mark Bastille Day and to show their support for Ukraine. Two Royal Navy officer cadets from Britannia Royal Naval College were also in the parade, and an RAF F-35 took part in a flypast. President Zelensky is the guest of honour after a Coalition of the Willing meeting in Paris. Sir Keir Starmer's also there. The BBC's James Waterhouse is on the Champs-Élysées.
2: We are seeing 500 or so troops from that Coalition of the Willing, not least from the UK, from the Grenadier Guards. The first time in 20 years that they've joined their French counterparts. We've also seen a display of aerial muscle as well. We've seen cargo planes, radar aircraft making their way overhead, the Patrouille de France, the British equivalent of the Red Arrows, coming overhead with the tricolour emblazoned in smoke. It was quite a sight. And I think for France, this represents two things. Yes, a historical celebration of its revolution, of its values as a republic, of its culture. But there is an inescapable military twang as well. This, in the words of Emmanuel Macron, is a message as well to its enemies that France is strong, that Europe is ready to provide security.
3: This is Forces News.
0: The UK has wasted almost £10 billion of taxpayers' money on PPE during the COVID-19 pandemic. That's the finding of the fifth report into the pandemic, which also says inadequate planning and other failures caused delays in getting desperately needed equipment to frontline health and care staff. Bereaved family spokesperson Naomi Fulop lost her mum, who was housebound and had carers.
6: They were expected to wear one of those thin blue medical masks for an entire eight-hour shift, moving from one frail elderly person to another. This is how my mum sadly contracted COVID. She later died in hospital. That same avoidable tragedy was repeated in hospitals, care settings and homes across the country.
0: The report says the procurement system received 25,000 offers of PPE over 15 weeks, including 300 offers a day at some points. Here's chair of the inquiry, Baroness Heather Hallett.
1: It is a stark fact that of the approximately £15 billion spent on PPE, nearly two-thirds, almost £10 billion, was wasted. These figures demand a fundamental change in how the UK prepares for emergency procurement.
0: Baroness Hallett also found the controversial VIP lane undermined efforts to source equipment.
1: It was a misguided attempt at prioritisation. In responding to the crisis, some suppliers were given favourable treatment simply on account of their connections with the government. It should not have been set up and it should not be repeated.
0: There were 11 recommendations in total. Here's Naomi Fulop again.
6: This report must now lead to action. The government must implement every recommendation in full, recover every pound possible and prevent political connections from ever again securing privileged access to public contracts.
3: BFBS. Forces News.
0: YouTube is still recommending videos that could promote eating disorders to teenagers a year after new rules were brought into the UK to curb harmful online content. More on this from Tracy Ollerenshaw.
7: A key part of the government's Online Safety Act, which came in last July, is protecting under-18s from dangerous content. But researchers at the Centre for Countering Digital Hate created a fake account for a 13-year-old girl who was viewing unsafe diet and body image content for the first time. It found 1 in 10 videos recommended by YouTube's Up Next algorithm featured thinspiration, extreme calorie restriction and other harmful material. Alexandra Johnson was in charge of the research.
8: Regulation does have an impact. It does change things and it does pressure these platforms to make decisions that are more safe, and that's great. However, one video is too many. We don't want any of this content to get through to particularly to vulnerable users.
7: Google, which owns YouTube, says it has a steadfast commitment to making content safer and has since removed the videos.
8: A young person who's already vulnerable to this stuff, just a little bit of an algorithmic nudge can be enough to push them into a very dangerous situation.
7: Sites must also consider how their algorithms, the computer code which recommends new content to users, could be harmful to young people and reduce the risks. If firms don't do this, they can be fined up to 10% of their global revenues, which for YouTube could be billions of pounds.
3: The World Cup 2026.
0: Former England midfielder Paul Ince says Jude Bellingham has got Thomas Tuchel's team to where they are as they prepare for tomorrow's World Cup semi-final against Argentina. Bellingham disagreed with Tuchel's post-match comments from the quarter-final win over Norway when the boss called his side sloppy. Ince says he's happy to hear the Real Madrid star speak out.
9: I like the fact that players can be, haven't always got to agree with managers, and I think Jude's come up and gave his perspective on how the game was, how he felt it was, and why not. You know, I think he's been absolutely unbelievable. I like the way he plays. I like the arrogance about him, which every great player needs.
0: It's France versus Spain in the first of the World Cup semi-finals tonight. Spain have won the two previous meetings between the sides, including in the semi-finals of Euro 2024, which they went on to win. But France manager Didier Deschamps says his side are at another level now, and he's predicting a spectacular showdown in Dallas. Bournemouth have completed the signing of Spanish striker Alvaro Rodriguez from the La Liga club Elche. The 22-year-old has signed a long-term contract with the Premier League side. Brighton have confirmed the signing of defender Luka Viskovic from Tottenham. The 19-year-old Croatia international has joined on a five-year deal with an option for a further year. And in the first one-day international against India at Edgbaston, the visitors are now 142 for 2 and need 116 runs to win from 25 overs with 8 wickets remaining.
3: Forces News headlines.
0: A record £26 billion is being invested over the next 10 years to transform Royal Navy bases on the Clyde and in Devonport and Portsmouth. Families of victims of the 1994 RAF Chinook helicopter crash have lost a High Court bid for a legal claim against the MOD. And the latest COVID inquiry report says the UK wasted almost £10 billion of taxpayers' money on PPE during the pandemic. That's the latest. I'm John Adderley.

Bruno Mars and Treasure. It's playing right here on BFBS, the Forces Station. How's it going? It's Lydia Tester with you, filling in for Georgia Island today. Tuesday the 14th of July, wherever you are around the Force as well. Thanks so much for tuning in. Are we excited about the semi-finals kicking off? France versus Spain today. Very exciting. You can catch it on your BFBS TV if you're overseas. We got you covered. Don't worry about that. And I did just play a cheat sheet for France. You will be getting one for Spain very shortly. On the way, we have got Kylie Minogue coming up for you, some Lewis Capaldi, your brand new double decker for today as well. George has not left you without it, so you can have some nice noise. That's coming up after Ella Langley and Choosing Texas.

0: 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Double Decker.
1: Here we go. Double Decker. Okay, so a brand new one today. She's not made it as easy this time. It is not to do with the England win that happened at the weekend. It is just two songs mashed together for your Double Decker today. Messages at bfbs.com is where you need to send the answer into. We're looking for the song title and the artist of both songs. That is how we win today, okay? So here is today's Double Decker. I'm not going to lie to you. I didn't think it could get worse than yesterday's one. Like, these sounds are mental. She must go out of her way to make them as hard on the ears as possible. Here it is again. Wowee. Okay. Do you have any ideas of any of the songs or any of the artists? Send it my way. Messages at bfbs.com. All will be revealed very soon. Maybe. Maybe. In the meantime, let's get some David Guetta on for you now. It's I Don't Wanna Wait.
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0: Can't Get You Out of My Head. Throwing it back to the early noughties with that one. Never gets old, really, does it? Now, a rifleman has been recognised for technological innovation at the inaugural awards. Corporal O'Neill recently won the Soldier of the Year accolade at the very first Fitzgibbon Awards. He beat some strong competition and told Toby Pickard all about it.
1: Yeah, it was great to see that they've actually gone with the Fitzgibbon Award, which is after a previous BC winner, and that is going to be enduring. So each year there'll be a different nomination and a different Soldier of the Year.
2: So you were the very first. Can you tell us a bit more about why you were nominated and then went on to win?
1: Yeah, so it was to do with the welfare of the troops over Christmas, making sure they were all right with the people who didn't have places to go during the leave period, and then with the tactics and strategy behind the use of drones for our forces.
2: And so with that, there was a sense of innovation with the drones. Can you tell us what you had to do to get it?
1: Yeah, so the different innovation platforms that are available to us now are pretty good. So any sort of ideas we have get passed up and we see if it's achievable or not. So with the drones, we were coming up with launch sites and control centers. So pretty much where we launched the drones from and where we're going to control them from, and then the software and hardware technology behind the actual drone themselves.
2: And so when you were awarded, where did you go? What was the award ceremony like?
1: Yeah, so it was in Sandhurst Old College, and the award ceremony was really good. It was tagged along with the MSM award, so there was plenty of like high-ranking people there. So it was really good to see that they're recognising junior ranks and in such a prestige forum.
2: And so at the award ceremony, what did they present you with and who presented it to you?
1: The CGS actually presented it to me and gave me an Elliot Brown watch. So that's engraved on the back with Fitzgibbon and then my number rank name. So it's personalised to me. And speaking to Elliot Brown, the company themselves, they're happy for me to use it on exercise, and if it gets broken, they'll replace it.

0: for life, I hope.
1: I hope, Hazar.
0: I mean, you should be very proud. What would you say to future personnel who are looking ahead and wanting to have a go at trying to get that award themselves in the coming years?
1: Yeah, there's no such thing as a bad idea. As long as you put the effort into it, then there'll be a chance that it'll get used and at least tested by the army. So there's always a chance for anyone to get the award.
2: So that was Corporal O'Neill speaking with BFBS on being the first ever recipient of the Fitzgibbon Award. Congratulations. BFBS.

0: Lewis Capaldi and Survive. It's playing right here on BFBS, the Forces Station. Okay, back to the double decker. I want to play it again for you. Remember, if you can hear any of the songs, any of the artists, send it my way. 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
1: Double Decker.

Brand new Barry Can't Swim now on the way. Still to come, fresh new music track number two for this week. We've got some K-pop Demon Hunters coming up for you because, of course we do. And Calvin Harris and Jazzy's on the way as well. After Run DMC, Aerosmith and Walk This Way.

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Calvin Harris and Jazzy with Satisfy. It's Lydia Tester with you filling in for George Ryland today. Hope you're good wherever you are around the forces world. Thanks so much for tuning in. Still to come, your fresh new music track is with us very shortly. And has the double decker been guessed? We don't know yet, but we will soon find out. It's coming up after K-pop Demon Hunters and How It's Done.

0: I love that song.
1: I love that song, and they're not even a real band. 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
1: 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But we're only at Tuesday. We've got plenty more to come. So today's track comes from Tion Wayne, a British rapper and DJ from Edmonton in North London. Now, there is a sample in this song that millennials may know. Maybe you'll know. Maybe you won't know, but if you do, have a guess and I'll reveal it afterwards. Maybe this is your fave of the week. It's called Old Dilemma.
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5: 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Car got rich now. Saying that I changed.

0: Katy and Wayne, Old Dilemma. Did you guess it? I mean, it's in the title, kind of, and he referenced it. Of course, it was Dilemma by Nelly and Kelly Rowland. That is the sample that's used in that song. 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
0: We're back again, Double Decker, and I honestly cannot believe it because it's been guessed. Let's just have a listen to it one more time. I mean, thank goodness, because I don't want to listen to that anymore. But congratulations, Annie and Mark. You are absolute machines. I don't know how you do it every time you guess. I have never seen a wrong guess any time I've covered. But the answers were Missy Elliott, For My People, and Tektronik with Pump Up the Jam. So here you go. Congratulations for getting it absolutely spot on. Here's Missy Elliott.

So good. Missy Elliott, For My People. Well done for getting it again. I cannot believe it. One of these for you. Wow, that was loud, because I didn't get to do it before, but well done for getting the double decker for today. It means when George Ryland is back tomorrow, you get a brand new one, so get those listening ears ready, because no rest for the wicked. Am I right? Forces News on the way with the latest headlines for you. Justin Bieber coming up as well. But first, Tate McRae and Greedy.

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2: The MOD has described the £26 billion 10-year investment programme into UK naval bases as the largest of its kind since the end of the Cold War. The modernisation plan announced in the Defence Investment Plan will go towards docking facilities and waterfront infrastructure. Tom Sables has the latest.
3: According to the department, this modernisation effort will impact critical bases in Devonport, Portsmouth and on HMNB Clyde, the home of the UK's nuclear deterrent and the Royal Navy's submarine centre of specialisation. Uplifts on the waterfront are detailed, alongside new single living accommodation for personnel, but there'll also be new training facilities, a boost to out-of-water engineering and research and development. During a visit to Clyde, Minister for Defence Readiness and Industry Luke Pollard described the base as critical to the nation's defence, adding threats facing the United Kingdom are real and they're growing.
2: Counter-terror police have confirmed Anne Widdecombe's death was a targeted attack. The former Conservative minister turned Reform UK spokeswoman was found dead at her home in Devon last Thursday. Head of counter-terror policing, Assistant Commissioner Lawrence Taylor, says a 28-year-old white British man remains in custody on suspicion of murder as well as alleged terrorism offences.
4: We are still working to understand the extent of any planning or preparation and the motivation that sits behind that attack. And I do not want to comment further on this at this stage of our inquiries.
2: President Trump has pulled back from his demand for ships passing through the Strait of Hormuz to pay the United States for protection. He says he's now expecting trade and investment deals with countries in the Middle East rather than the 20% charge on cargo he'd previously announced. The head of the COVID inquiry is calling for a radical overhaul and a clear supply plan to be built for future pandemics. In a fifth report, Baroness Hallett states the scramble to buy PPE saw the UK waste almost £10 billion of taxpayers' money. She also says the government's attempt to fast-track medical equipment through a so-called VIP lane didn't work.
5: It was a misguided attempt at prioritisation. In responding to the crisis, some suppliers were given favourable treatment simply on account of their connections with the government.
2: The border controls between Gibraltar and Spain will disappear tomorrow, ending a decade of uncertainty for the British Mediterranean territory. The agreement signed in Brussels today will mean the ROC will have open borders with the EU after 118 years. England have no new injury problems ahead of tomorrow's World Cup semi-final against defending champions Argentina. All players have taken part in training today, apart from Jordan Henderson, who had surgery last week on a broken arm. That's the latest. I'm Tasneem Siddiqui.

Zara Larsson featuring Pink Pantheress with Midnight Sun. Before that, yeah, Justin Bieber and Sorry. Lydia Tester with you. How you doing? Hope you're well. Happy Tuesday. It's the 14th of July. Sitting in for George Ryland today. We've got another hour together on the way. Tunes from the likes of Ray and Where Is My Husband. We've got Deep Blue Something and Breakfast at Tiffany's for a throwback. We've also got your takeover track for today coming up, as well as a cheat sheet for the other team playing in the semi-final tonight, Spain. It's all on the way, but right now, Years and Years and Sweet Talker.

now. Okay, takeover track time. We're going to have a look at what our sister stations have to offer. All the brilliant music on the BFBS app and online 24/7 and uninterrupted as well. It's a takeover. Takeover track. Best of British. Yes, we're looking at the best of British today. So from Oasis to the Spice Girls, David Bowie, Blur, and the newer ones as well. A stack of Britpop artists, bands, and solo singers for you to enjoy. It's so good. Definitely check it out. It's on the BFBS app. Here we go. It's Electronic and Get the Message.

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A great example of what you can find online on the BFBS app 24/7. Silver bumper on the way after Ray and Where Is My Husband?

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2: Ever wondered what really happens behind a major defence operation? 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
4: Only one of them had parachuted before. The other one had never

Silver Bumper, and on tonight, it's playing right here on BFBS, the Forces Station. You know what's on tonight? France versus Spain. Oh yeah, game one of the semi-finals. Very shortly, we're going to be heading over to Germany to hear some predictions, but if you want to get yours in as well, please do. Messages at bfbs.com. We also have JP Cooper coming up with September Song, and H and Boo with Raven in the studio, just to name a few tunes on the way. Right now, Deep Blue Something and Breakfast at Tiffany's.

0: Deep Blue Something and Breakfast at Tiffany's. Now, over at BFBS Germany, there's a World Cup sweepstake underway, which started at the round of 16, and it's getting so competitive for the chance to win some BFBS bucket hats, footballs, and other World Cup merch as well. The group chat has been popping off with voice note predictions for the first semi-final tonight, starting with Garrison Sergeant Major at Normandy Barracks, Don Campbell, who drew France in the sweepstake.
1: BFBS, the Forces Station, 2026 World Cup.
2: France v Spain. This is an easy win for France. No doubt about it. Spain have cruised through this competition because they haven't had any challenges yet. So France easily win. Pepe up front, yeah, he's got it.
3: Yeah, hi guys, it's Darren from the Fire Station. My predictions for the semi-final upcoming games, Spain, which is my team, still in their tournament still, against France, which is Don's team. So basically it's England against Scotland, so hopefully that we will win this one again, and hopefully Spain will beat France. I can't see it happening. They've probably got the best team at the moment, France. But yeah, fingers crossed, Spain win.
4: And here, I don't know what to say about this first game, Spain versus France, to be fair. I'm slightly on the fence with it. I want them both to show up and be a really good game, to be fair. I think France might pip it, but I don't know. We'll see.
5: Hi, it's Lofty here from GGS. First up then is Spain and France. I think France are just going to edge it after extra time against Spain. 1-1 at 90 minutes, and then they'll score within the extra time. So that is my prediction for that one.
6: Lisa here. My predictions, as much as I really hope Spain show up tonight, I don't think they're going to do it. It's going to be France. So tonight, score, extra time, France 2-1. See you all soon.
7: Hello, Mike Jones from CRTC here. Everybody's bigging up France, but I think when you come up against a team like Spain, Mikel Merino and the like, they're going to come through 2-1 in this tightly contested contest.
8: Johnny Roberts here. Here's my predictions for the semi-final tonight. I'm going for a Stella Artois win against a San Miguel because I think the French will be too strong up front, although my only concern is that the Spaniards have only conceded one goal.
1: The 2026 World Cup on BFBS. Honestly.

Hello, Lefty and Boston. It's right here on BFBS, the Forces Station. Now, if you're over in Bryce Norton tonight, a couple of things going on. Well, Pilates is already starting, but it's on until 7 p.m. And then RAF Bryce Norton and RAF Benson Darts Night is Tuesday evenings, 7 till 8 p.m. It's in the common room at RAF Bryce Norton and Flight Club Junior Lounge in RAF Benson. Whether you're looking to join the Oxfordshire League teams, playing competitions, or just for fun, go and have a go. All abilities are welcome. It's JP Cooper now and September Song.

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0: H and Boo, Raven in the studio. It's playing right here on BFBS, the Forces station. It's Lydia Tester with you. Hope you're well, wherever you are around the Forces world. Now, earlier on, I played the France cheat sheet that lovely Richard Hatch has made for the World Cup. And it wouldn't be fair if I didn't play the Spain one, right? But I do just want to let you know that you can watch it on BFBS TV later on as well, 8 p.m. UK time kickoff. And tomorrow, with the England-Argentina game, George Wedlake is going to be live on air as well. So if you can't watch it, you can listen. But here you go. This is about Spain.
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2: World Cup cheat sheet. Spain.
1: Team nickname.
2: La Roja, which means the red one.
1: Team manager.
2: Luis de la Fuente.
1: Team captain.
2: Rodrigo Hernandez.
1: World Cup wins.
2: One in 2010.
1: Best player ever.
2: Most Spaniards would say Andre Iniesta. He scored the goal that won Spain the 2010 World Cup.
1: National dish.
2: Paella, which is Spain's famous rice dish.
1: National animal.
2: The Spanish bull.
1: Population.
2: About 49 million.
1: Most capped player.
2: Sergio Ramos with 180 appearances.
1: All time top scorer.
2: David Villa.
1: World Cup heartbreak rating.
2: 6 out of 10. Spain won it in 2010, but fans still wonder how a golden generation only managed one World Cup.
1: Most famous fan.
2: Tennis player Rafael Nadal.
1: History fact.
2: Spain won the 2010 World Cup despite losing their opening match to Switzerland.
1: Random fact.
2: Spain's national anthem has no official lyrics.
1: One thing their fans secretly fear.
2: Going out on penalties.
1: Percentage chance of winning.
2: Around 10%.
1: The 2026 World Cup.

Rihanna and Umbrella featuring Jay-Z, who, unbeknownst to me, got Rihanna to come out of retirement recently. Jay-Z was performing at Yankee Stadium and brought out Rihanna to sing Run This Town. Bear in mind, she hasn't been seen since the Super Bowl. He also brought out Beyonce and Blue Ivy. It's blown up online, okay? And do we think that means Rihanna's coming back? Oh, I don't know. I really hope yes. She said, sorry, I'm rusty. And I was like, does that mean you're coming back? But no inkling of that yet. Taylor Swift now, I Knew It, I Knew You.

It's Flo and Cardboard Box is playing right here on BFBS, the Forces Station. Pretty much it from me. It's George Wedlake keeping you company next after Forces News with the headlines. Right now, Lil Nas X and Star Walking. Take care.

0: The MOD has described the £26 billion 10-year modernisation programme of UK naval bases as the largest of its kind since the end of the Cold War. The scheme, announced in the Defence Investment Plan, will go towards improving docking facilities and waterfront infrastructure, including new housing. Defence Minister Luke Pollard says it's a major investment of the three main naval bases.
1: Roughly, that's £15.1 billion for Clyde, £7.1 billion for Devonport and £3.9 billion for Portsmouth. So this is a substantial investment in those facilities.
0: Counter-terror police believe the killing of Anne Widdecombe was a targeted attack, but they're still working to establish a motive. The body of the former MP and Reform spokesperson was found at her Devon home on Thursday. A 28-year-old man's in custody on suspicion of murder and can be held for up to 7 days. Police commentator Graham Wettone explains why a murder investigation is running parallel to a terror inquiry.
2: We've almost got to get the end first before they can establish it as a terrorist incident, because it has to be the objective or the motivation that classes it as a terrorist incident. But you can still commit terrorist type offences without actually having something declared as a terrorist incident.
0: A High Court judge has ruled a group of families of victims of the 1994 RAF Chinook helicopter crash can't bring a legal claim against the Ministry of Defence because it's too late. 29 people died when the Chinook helicopter crashed into the Mull of Kintyre in 1994. The Chinook Justice Campaign tried to challenge the MOD over what it described as its failure to set up an independent and effective investigation into the crash. The wife of a Serbian man whose head and shoulders were sucked out of the cabin window of a Ryanair plane has described how she clung onto her husband's legs to pull him back into the aircraft. Svetlana Gravec and her 61-year-old husband, Lubisha Karavic, were travelling from the Greek city of Thessaloniki to Germany. She described what happened.
3: At that exact moment, he was pulled out through the window. He was outside for a maximum of 2 to 3 minutes. The lady sitting next to me and I tried to put him back inside. A strong wind had pulled him out, but luckily he was wearing his seatbelt so he didn't fall off the seat.
0: England have held their final training session ahead of tomorrow's World Cup semi-final. Joe Rawson has the latest team news.
4: It's good news for England as everyone trained this morning ahead of the game tomorrow, apart from Jordan Henderson, who has a cast on because of a broken wrist suffered in the celebrations after the win against Mexico. Declan Rice, who had a stomach bug, is more or less back to full fitness. And Nico O'Reilly seems to be over his muscle issue.
0: That's the latest. I'm Tasneem Siddiqui.
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Red Hot Chili Peppers, and that is universally speaking. BFBS, the Forces Station. It's Jack Mars here with you. Tuesday afternoon. Just got midday, 14th of July. One day to go until the big game tomorrow. England taking on Argentina in the semi-finals of the World Cup. What's going to happen? Have you got the afternoon to watch it? Have you got the afternoon off? Or are you going to have to do that thing where you're going to have to like exist in a bubble? You know, turn your phone off, not look at any social media, don't listen to the radio, and watch it later on in the evening. What's your plan for

Loud Luxury. Alongside two friends and BB Rexha, and that is If Only I. This time next week, we have got the Pancake Breakfast, which is to celebrate the start of Med Hat Stampede. So Med Hat Stampede starting Wednesday next week. Obviously, loads going on for that. Just a little reminder, the MFRC have got some discounted tickets as well if you want to go to the Midway Rides. So worth popping in and getting these because it's well, a good little saving, actually. $25 per ticket, maximum of two tickets per family, but they are a significant discount for the Midway Rides at the Stampede, which starts next Wednesday. Let's do some Oasis and What's the Story at BFBS.

Oasis. And What's the Story on BFBS, the Forces Station. It's one of those songs where they literally have just thrown everything at it, including this helicopter sound effect at the end. Where is it? It's BFBS, the Forces Station, 20 past 12, Tuesday afternoon. Let's do some J-Hus alongside Drake. And Who Told You?

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Got some days in Canada, playing in Vancouver. Towards the end of October, start of November, that is Sienna Spyro with Material Lover. Playing in the UK, I think, was it end of February, early March, with dates in Edinburgh, Manchester and in London. Today, not looking too bad weather-wise, a high of 27 with a low down to 17. It's clouding over as we work our way through the afternoon after the sunshine this morning. We might see a little bit of light rain as we get into the early evening, and then maybe a bit more of a downpour overnight, but not too bad. Tomorrow, similar pattern to today, really, starting off really sunny and bright. Warm first thing as well, and then chances are it's going to cloud over for the afternoon for Wednesday with some light rain drifting in. If you're joining us at Price Barracks, it's a bit ropey. Thunderstorms around this morning, a bit of sunshine should be appearing this afternoon, and then the storms coming back in again this afternoon and evening. So after about 6, 7 o'clock tonight, we might see a bit more of a downpour. Tomorrow, there is a heavy thunderstorm on the cards for the morning. Should be clearing by the late afternoon, but some more heavy rain coming in overnight. So a ropey couple of days. 29 the high today, 27 the high for Wednesday.

Jonas Brothers and Bailey Zimmerman, and that song called Strong Enough. At nearly 12:30, Lily Allen, that song she's done alongside Jade called Beg For Me. I'll play that for you after Chainsmokers and Paris. We were

It's a big old collaboration, this. Lily Allen alongside Jade, and that is Beg For Me. Tomorrow, World Cup semi-final, England taking on Argentina. How are the nerves doing? You can keep across all the latest news, squad announcements, all the rest of it over at bfbs.com/World Cup. It's a 1 o'clock kickoff tomorrow afternoon. Here's Room 5, Oliver Cheetah, Make Love.

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Noel Horan, and that is Taste So Good. I do think he just went to a dinner party and got so inspired by it. He just decided that the whole album was going to be about it. The album is called Dinner Party. Going to get you on some Travis Pickering with Falling after Dua Lipa and Break My Heart on BFBS.

Oh, just a little reminder, the sports stores are open today. If you are heading off on any summer adventures, you want to borrow stuff like the paddle boards, canoes, electric scooters as well. That's really cool. And the sports stores open Tuesdays, where you can pop in and rent a few things for summer. Just in case you are heading off, you know, maybe Banff, Lake Louise, wherever it may be.

Olivia Rodrigo, that is Drop Dead. Nearly 1 o'clock already. We'll catch up with the headlines in just a moment. Then I got you Sigala and Sweet Loving after this song. Take us into Tuesday lunchtime. The Smiths.

0: The Ministry of Defence has described its 10-year, £26 billion investment programme into UK naval bases as the largest of its kind since the end of the Cold War. The modernisation scheme announced in the Defence Investment Plan will go towards improving docking facilities and waterfront infrastructure, including new housing. Bases in Devonport, Portsmouth and on HMNB Clyde, the home of the UK's nuclear deterrent, will all be upgraded. From midnight tonight, Gibraltar and Spain will have open borders for the first time in 118 years after a new agreement was formally signed in Brussels today. The people of Gibraltar had originally voted by 95.9% against Brexit. But Ryan Rears, who's the editor of the Gibraltar Chronicle, says while sovereignty of the Rock won't change, it will make travel and work much easier.
1: Gibraltar is fully British and always will be. The British feeling there is 100% solid. There's a reality that Brexit brought to us, which is that we are part of the European landmass. So there was a geographical reality and there was a physical border there that had to be addressed. The fluidity of that border is crucial for us because we have 15,000 workers that come in every day. They leave every day. They live in Spain, they work in Gibraltar.
0: Counter-terror police investigating the murder of Anne Widdecombe say it's clear she was the victim of a targeted attack. The former MP was found dead on Thursday after a brutal attack at her Dartmoor home. A 28-year-old white British man remains under arrest on suspicion of murder and of committing, preparing or instigating acts of terror. Sky's Dan Whitehead says journalists have been putting questions to the officers leading the inquiry, including
2: whether or not Anne Widdecombe's appearance on television before the attack on her may have motivated the attacker. CTP South East say they are exploring all lines of inquiry, and that is one of the lines of inquiry they will be exploring.
0: England have been beaten by 6 wickets in their first one-day international against India at Edgbaston. The tourists chased down a target of 259 to win, which they achieved with 28 balls remaining. England captain Harry Brooks says he's looking at the positives.
3: I think we lost 5 for 20 in that middle period, which is always going to put us on the back foot. But I thought the way that the boys fought there and tried to get us back in the game with the ball was phenomenal. And to get us to a decent total in the end, which we thought we could potentially defend, it was a great effort from the lads.
0: The teams meet in the second of 3 matches in Cardiff on Thursday. Tonight's World Cup semi-final between European giants France and Spain is just getting underway in Dallas. They're playing under a closed stadium roof due to thundery showers forecast in the area. The winner will face either England or Argentina in Sunday's final. That's the latest. I'm Tasneem Siddiqui.

Great tune, Sigala, and that is Sweet Loving, Tuesday afternoon, just gone one on BFBS. Latest Ariana playing for you now. This is Hate That I Made You Love Me.

Maggie Andrew, and that is better than you on BFBS. We have still got some places available for the PSP's field trip, which is happening on Thursday. So if you are just looking for a day where, you know, the kids can kind of just, the entertainment for the day is sorted, then the PSP, you can register at the rec centre for the field trip on Thursday. It is open to all youth entering grades 4 through to 12. It is a $15 registration fee per child if you want them to go along.

Great song. Jack Harlow, and that is First Class, 1:15, Tuesday lunchtime. How you doing? All right today? One more day to go until the semi-final of World Cup 2026. This time tomorrow, England taking on Argentina. What's your plans? We managed to get the afternoon off. Are you going to have to do that thing where you're going to have to just ignore your phone and listen to the radio or whatever and watch it a little bit later on and have the nerves started to kick in? Yeah. Here's the Veronicas and Untouched.

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Pink Panthers and that song called Illegal. Clouding over this afternoon. A high of 27 today, though, in the village. Chance of some light rain as we get into the evening. So after about 6 or 7 o'clock tonight, might see a bit of drizzle. Then getting a little heavier as we work our way through the night. So after about 11, a bit more of a downpour. Tomorrow, very similar to today. So starting off sunny, a high of 29 for Wednesday, and then the chance of some rain coming in during the afternoon. If you're joining us at Price Barracks, it's a ropey old day today. Thunderstorm has been knocking about. We're going to see a little bit of sunshine this afternoon, but the storm coming back in this evening. Tomorrow, very similar to today, heavy thunderstorm on the cards for the morning, and then rain continuing really throughout the afternoon. So one of those for the next couple of days. A high of 29 today, 27 the high for tomorrow. Something new now from Lola Young, her latest, it's called From Down Here.

Lola Young there, and that song called From Down Here. After 3 o'clock this afternoon, if you fancy a shed load of throwbacks, that's what we do each weekday afternoon, 3 until 4 o'clock. Amazing anthems from the 80s, the 90s. So if you fancy that, just to wrap up the afternoon, be listening after 3 for a load of songs just like this. Mock Turtles from 91, and Can You Dig It?

Gracie Abrams there, singing about a game of squash that she played that has hit the wall. Such a bad joke, and I can't, because I've made it a couple of times now, I can't stop making it. It's kind of latched into my brain. Just gone 1:30. Let's do some Usher and Oh My God.

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It's Wet Leg, and that song is called Pokemon. Actually, one of the contenders for Tune of the Week for this week. Not that song, one of their new one, which is called Hi From Me. Take a little peek at the songs, actually, which are in the running, and let us know which one is your favourite. Let us know your track of the week over at bfbs.com/music. Is it the new one from Wet Leg? Is it the new one from Tion Wayne? Or the new one from Another featuring Emily Warren? Or how about that song from Nothing But Thieves? 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

Classified alongside Matt Mays. And that tune called Inner Ninja. 10 to 2 already. Got your Kylie Minogue with Hold On To Now. After Something New from Somba, who is one of my favourite new artists. I think he's very, very talented. This is his latest called My Body Isn't Ready.

Kylie Minogue. And that is Hold On To Now. Right, nearly two headlines in just a moment. We'll catch up with the latest from Forces News. Then after those, I've got your Sam Sparrow with Black and Gold. It's a great song. So we'll do that. First though, the Kooks. And She Moves In Her Own Way on BFB.

0: The £26 billion 10-year modernisation programme of UK naval bases has been described as the largest of its kind since the end of the Cold War. The scheme announced in the Defence Investment Plan will go towards improving docking facilities and waterfront infrastructure, including new housing. Defence Minister Luke Pollard says it's a major investment in the three main naval bases.
1: Roughly, that's £15.1 billion for Clyde, £7.1 billion for Devonport and £3.9 billion for Portsmouth. So this is a substantial investment in those facilities.
0: The incoming Prime Minister says a serious review is needed into MP security following the killing of Anne Widdecombe. Andy Burnham says politics has darkened in the last decade since he was last in Westminster. Earlier, he gave his first speech in the chamber since he returned to the House of Commons. Afterwards, he was asked about his priorities when he gets into office.
2: The everyday cost of transport, the bills that they're paying. I heard it so often on doorsteps in the campaign, people saying, well, I can't have a night out anymore, or I can't take the kids anywhere or go on a holiday. You know, life has changed for people and it's not necessarily got better.
0: For midnight tonight, Gibraltar and Spain will have open borders after 118 years. The new agreement was formally signed in Brussels today and will mean there'll be no routine passport checks to get from the Rock to Spain. Gibraltar will remain a British overseas territory, but it'll integrate with European Schengen area to facilitate the free movement of people. The latest report from the COVID inquiry says the UK wasted nearly £10 billion in a scramble to buy personal protective equipment during the pandemic. Baroness Hallett, who's chairing the inquiry, also criticised the VIP lane, which prioritised offers of PPE from people with political connections, but concluded there was no evidence of corruption. Naomi Fulop from the support group COVID-19 Bereaved Families for Justice says the system had failed.
3: A privileged few saw a national emergency as a money-making opportunity. No other country in the world had a VIP lane. It was a deliberate and shameful choice. It was a hidden route that gave anybody who knew the right people access to huge amounts of public money, our money, with little to no oversight or transparency.
0: The remains of a 67-million-year-old Tyrannosaurus Rex has been bought for $50 million at auction in New York, making it the most expensive dinosaur ever sold. And Spain lead France 1-0 going into the second half of their World Cup semi-finals in Dallas. England have finished their final training session before meeting Argentina. As latest, I'm Tasneem Siddiqui.
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It's a great song, that. What year are you saying? Go on, have a go. Have a guess. Get yourself 10 BFBS points if you get it correct. They're completely worthless. You can't redeem them for anything. But, you know, it's pride. Go on, then. What are you saying? Sam Smith. Not Sam Smith, Sam Sparrow. It's a good start. And Black and Gold. If you are saying 2006... No, you're wrong. If you're saying 2011... No, no. 2008. Best year for music, 2008. It was a solid year. Good one. Anyway, if you got that right, give yourself 10 BFBS points. Mike Whiteside with Catch a Red after Shabuzia Bar Song.

0: It's a busy couple of weeks. Obviously, we've got the footy tomorrow. And then potentially the final on Sunday. Don't want to jinx anything. And next week, we've got Med Hat Stampede all starting up. So that starts on Wednesday. There is a Stampede breakfast to celebrate it that the MFRC is sticking on. So pancake and sausage breakfast happening Tuesday morning. So 8:30, that runs through until 11. And then a few weeks after that, we've got Roston Honky Tonk as well. So loads going on over the next couple of weeks. It's a busy time.
1: 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You're listening to the boy from the big bad city. 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

There's a lot going on in this. New music from Benson Boone. It's called The Time of My Life. Clouding over this afternoon in the village. A high of 27. Chance of some rain.

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1: MK alongside Poppy Bascom, latest song, it's called Zone. 25 minutes to go until today's rewind, so after 3 o'clock, a load of throwbacks. If you fancy some anthems from the 80s, the 90s, occasionally we just dip our toe occasionally into the early noughties, then be listening after 3 o'clock. A load of tunes like this from, what, 2001? The Calling. So late.

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New music, this, from The Script. It's called Man in the Arena. It's very dramatic. They've got a new album coming out at the start of next month.

Jake Matthews, and that is You'd Never Know. Just a little reminder that you can keep across all the latest news from the World Cup with squad announcements and all the rest of it in the build-up for England's semi-final tomorrow against Argentina. You can keep across everything over at bfbs.com/World Cup. Teddy Swims with Mr. Know-It-All. I will play that for you next after years and years, and if you're over me...

It's Teddy Swims' latest song. That is Mr. Know-It-All. I've got such a treat for you after 3 o'clock. First song on today's Rewind. So do you want me to tell you, or should we keep it as a surprise? What? Oh, okay, we'll keep it as a surprise, okay? But trust me, it's such a tune. We'll get into the Rewind next after the headlines and this from Beyonce.

0: The MOD has described its 10-year, £26 billion investment programme in UK naval bases as the largest of its kind since the end of the Cold War. The modernisation scheme announced in the Defence Investment Plan will go towards improving docking facilities and waterfront infrastructure, including new housing. Bases in Devonport, Portsmouth and Clyde, the home of the UK's nuclear deterrent, will all be upgraded. The incoming Prime Minister Andy Burnham says a serious review is needed into MP security following the killing of Anne Widdecombe. Counter-terror police have confirmed the death of the former Conservative minister turned Reform UK spokeswoman. Was a targeted attack. A 28-year-old white British man remains in custody on suspicion of murder as well as for alleged terror offences. The 118-year-old border controls between Gibraltar and Spain will disappear from midnight tonight. The agreement, signed in Brussels today, ends a decade of uncertainty for the British Mediterranean territory. Ryan Rears is the editor of the Gibraltar Chronicle.
1: Essentially, what this shared facility does is it creates almost like a no man's land, half of which is in Spain, half of which is in Gibraltar, and it's manned by Spanish officials and by Gibraltar officials. So at one point, a Gibraltar official may stroll over into Spain to make a cup of coffee and vice versa.
0: Sir Keir Starmer's attended Bastille Day celebrations in Paris as one of the final engagements on the international stage. The Prime Minister and other European leaders watched a military parade and flypast in Paris. He met British troops involved in the ceremonial event in the French capital before watching the parade alongside Emmanuel Macron and other leaders, including Ukraine's Volodymyr Zelensky. A High Court judge has ruled that families of victims of the 1994 RAF Chinook helicopter crash can't bring a legal claim against the Ministry of Defence because it's too late. 29 people died when the helicopter crashed into the Mull of Kintyre in 1994. The Chinook Justice Campaign tried to seek a judicial review to challenge the MOD over its failure to set up an independent and effective investigation. Jenny Palmer Hornby's father, Tony, died in the crash.
2: It's heartbreaking, especially as I've had to live that time. I've had to live those 32 years, not having my father with me at my, you know, giving me away at my wedding day, and all that comes with this incredible loss and the speculation over the crash over the years, which we know, you know, that aircraft should never have taken off.
0: Spain have beaten France 2-0 in their World Cup semi-final a short time ago in Dallas. The winner will play either England or Argentina in Sunday's final. And England have been beaten by 6 wickets in their first one-day international against India at Edgbaston. That's the latest. I'm Tasneem Siddiqui.
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Julian Cope. And that is World Shut Your Mouth. And before that, Inni Kamoze. And here comes the Hot Stepper to start things off for Tuesday's Rewind. Hello, welcome. Just in case you are new around here. This is what we do each weekday from 3 until 4 o'clock. We just get on a load of anthems from the 80s, from the 90s. So in a second, I got you some Carly Simon. We're coming around again after this. Yes. The Charlatans and One to Another.

Carly Simon. And that is coming around again. Ice Cream Fest starting up on Friday. I love the sound of this. It's happening in Calgary. So they're the same people that do the Hot Chocolate Fest in winter. Obviously in summer, they do Ice Cream Fest. Loads of different bars, restaurants, cafes getting involved in this, coming up with some amazing ice cream creations. Just spend the day tasting various ice creams and then pick your favourite and help crown the city's best scoop. It starts this Friday, runs all the way through until the 16th of August.

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2: And find us on socials for everyone with a soldier in their life.

Thompson Twins and King for a Day from 1985. Jolly little tune, that. 25 minutes past three. CC Peniston and finally playing after Madness and Baggy Trousers.

Cece Peniston. And that is finally. Loads going on next week. Start a Med Hat Stampede. We've got Medicine Hat Summer Jam starting on Monday. So loads of singers, bands showcasing the best music from Southern Alberta. Obviously, the Stampede starting on Wednesday, so the 22nd. Obviously, the brilliant Midway Rides. Food fair, loads of entertainment. It's going to be great fun. So lots going on over the next couple of weeks. And just a little reminder, it's not long to go until Ralston Honky Tonk. So I hope you have got that date down in your calendar. 8th of August, a right old community knees up. Get ready for some brilliant two-step line dancing, great music, brilliant food. Loads of stuff to keep the kids busy. Saturday, 8th of August for that.

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9: Back to the hits, back to the music.

Great to be able to play that. David Bowie and Ziggy Stardust on BFBS. Quarter to four. Going to get you on Echo and the Bunnymen with Bring On the Dancing Horses before 4 o'clock. Also something from Ocean Colour Scene. Next, though, is Yazoo with Situation after the alarm. And 68 Guns.

Do you feel like a fair bit of this song was just properly geeking out and seeing what noises you can make using whatever the machine was that makes all those like weird like meow noises? Yazoo! And the situation on BFBS. Forrest was Rock the Boat, playing after Echo and the Bunny Men, and Bring on the Dancing Horses.

Forest. And this version of Rock the Boat on BFBS. Hey, I'm done for today. Thank you so much for putting up with me. Tomorrow, we obviously have the football with the big game, England taking on Argentina. So fingers crossed we get a good result. It's gonna be. Okay, positive vibes. We need positive energy. BFBS.com/World Cup for all the latest news, squads and all the rest of it. And I'll leave you with this. Ocean Colour Scene and 100 Mile High City.

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2: The Ministry of Defence has outlined details of a multi-billion pound modernisation programme of UK naval bases. The £26 billion 10-year modernisation scheme will improve docking facilities and waterfront infrastructure, including new housing at the Devonport, Portsmouth and Clyde bases. Defence Minister Luke Pollard says it's a major boost for the bases, which he admitted have been underinvested in for some time.
3: What this money is designed to do is provide better shoreside facilities, berth jetty upgrades, the upgrades required in particular to look after our nuclear submarines. So in Faz Lane, for instance, it's helped support Project Euston, which is building the new submarine support facilities that we're planning on the Clyde with the floating docks and the shoreside infrastructure.
2: The incoming Prime Minister says a serious review is needed into MP security following the killing of Anne Widdecombe. Andy Burnham says politics has darkened in the last decade since he was last in Westminster. Earlier, he gave his first speech in the chamber since he returned to the House of Commons. Afterwards, he was asked about his priorities when he gets into office.
4: The everyday cost of transport, the bills that they're paying. I heard it so often on doorsteps in the campaign, people saying, well, I can't have a night out anymore, or I can't take the kids anywhere or go on a holiday. You know, life has changed for people and it's not necessarily got better.
2: Sir Keir Starmer has attended Bastille Day celebrations in Paris as one of his final engagements on the international stage. The Prime Minister met British troops involved in the ceremonial events before watching a parade alongside Emmanuel Macron and other leaders, including Ukraine's Volodymyr Zelensky. From midnight tonight, Gibraltar and Spain will have open borders after 118 years. The new agreement was formally signed in Brussels today and will mean Gibraltar will remain a British overseas territory but will integrate with the European Schengen area to facilitate the free movement of people. Families of victims of the 1994 RAF Chinook helicopter crash say they're going to continue to fight for justice after the High Court ruled they can't bring a legal claim against the Ministry of Defence because it's too late. 29 people died when the helicopter crashed into the Mull of Kintyre in 1994. Midden Phoenix, whose father Ian died in the crash, says he's disappointed but not surprised.
5: We're used to miscarriage of justice. There's just another one on top of many others. I think it's supremely ironic it's happened on the day that the Hillsborough Law is going in front of the House of Commons, where we're trying to get duty of candour and allow people to get answers from public bodies. And what we've effectively been told is that we can't get answers because we're too late, so we've been time-barred.
2: And that's the latest. I'm Tasneem Siddiqui.

That's Blossoms for you there and Perfect Me on BFBS, the Forces Station. Hello and welcome. It's Elliot Darby with you right across the Forces world. Lots of music still to come from the likes of Miles Smith. New one from him called Hold Me in the Dark. Mae Muller as well after this from Weezer. It's Buddy Holly. What's with

song. Mae Miller, I wrote a song on BFBS, The Forces Station. Well, that was a Eurovision song, wasn't it? I'm not just making that up. It 100% was, and it didn't do very well, did it? But anyway, that is Mae Miller on BFBS, The Forces Station. It's Elliot Darby with you right across the Forces world. Coming up in the next quarter of an hour, I'm going to tell you all about the new episode of Daily Dits. That's on the way. First, though, brand new now from Miles Smith. This is Hold Me in the Dark.

0: Nation.
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BTS there with Butter on BFBS, the Forces Station. It's Elliot Darby with you. A new episode of Daily Ditz is out today. On board with the head of the Royal Navy, an unfiltered conversation. So we take you behind the scenes on an exclusive Access All Areas interview with the First Sea Lord, General Sir Quinn Jenkins, aboard HMS Daring at HMNB Portsmouth. Now, Tim Cooper from Forces News joined Lauren Mitchell to talk through what it was really like to spend time with the man in charge of the Royal Navy. So in the episode, you can hear the First Sea Lord saying that morale's high and the Navy are ready to fight. HMS Daring, a Type 45 air defence destroyer, laid up since 2017 following her refit, is now set to resume duties this year. So you can hear all about that. General Sir Quinn Jenkins reflects on his year leading the senior service, plus what it was like to plan and film this exclusive interview. It's a bit of a behind the scenes listen. So on board with the head of the Royal Navy, an unfiltered conversation is the latest episode of Daily Ditz. 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

Christina Aguilera, Pink, Lil Kim, all loads of different artists on this track. It's Lady Marmalade, BFBS, The Forces Station, is Elliot Darby with you, and I hope you're well. Coming up in the next 10, we are going to catch up with Jacob Dyer for this week's Webmash. First though, Ella Langley, Choosing Texas.

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0: Runaway from One Republic on BFBS, the Forces Station. It's Elliot Darby with you, but I'm handing over to Jacob Dyer now for this week's Webmash.
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3: Hey, how's it going? My name is Jacob Dyer, and this is Webmash, where we take a look at some of the weird, wacky, and wonderful stories that have been going viral online. First up, a teenage boy has gone viral because he was just casually stood outside his hotel when a woman walked past and signed him to become a top model for multiple brands based in Paris. Talk about being in the right place at the right time, and he's almost definitely raking it in. Next up, Wimbledon has been taking place and a man is going viral for walking up and down the Wimbledon queue with a sign asking for a job. He needs to just stand outside his hotel and hope he gets signed up to be a model, because it's been proven now that works. Next up, moving away from jobs, a bull is going viral for stopping play at a cricket club in Newcastle. Yep, an escaped bull ended up on the cricket pitch while they were playing, which meant the match had to be abandoned. On that note, that is your lot on Webmash for this week. To stay up to date with all of our Forces news and content, be sure to check out our socials. Bye for now.
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0: Spain are through to the World Cup final after beating France 2-0 in Dallas. Joe Rosen reports from the US.
1: An upset of sorts as the European champions get the better of tournament favourites France. Mikel Oyarzabal gave them the lead from the penalty spot after a foul by Luca Dean. Tottenham's Pedro Porro added a second on 58 minutes. France were toothless in attack, but that was down to a superb defensive performance from the Spanish. Full-time, Spain 2, France 0.
0: The MOD has described the £26 billion 10-year modernisation programme of UK naval bases as the largest of its kind since the end of the Cold War. The scheme, announced on the Defence Investment Plan, will go towards improving docking facilities and waterfront infrastructure, including new housing. During a visit to Clyde, the Minister of Defence, Readiness and Industry, Luke Pollard, says it's a major investment in the three main naval bases.
2: Roughly, that's £15.1 billion for Clyde, £7.1 billion for Devonport and £3.9 billion for Portsmouth. So this is a substantial investment in those facilities.
0: A High Court judge has ruled that families of victims of the 1994 RAF Chinook helicopter crash cannot bring a legal claim against the Minister of Defence because it's too late. 29 people died when the helicopter crashed into the Mull of Kintyre in 1994. The Chinook Justice Campaign tried to seek a judicial review to challenge the MOD over its failure to set up an independent and effective investigation into what happened. Jenny Barmer, who's Hornby's father, died in the crash.
3: It's heartbreaking, especially as I've had to live that time. I've had to live those 32 years, not having my father with me at my, you know, giving me away at my wedding day, and all that comes with this incredible loss and the speculation over the crash over the years, which we know, you know, that aircraft should never have taken off.
0: Police investigating the deaths of three members of the same family in County Antrim say their strong theory is a double murder followed by sudden death. An 8-year-old girl, a woman who was 39, and a 41-year-old man were found at a house in Ballymena yesterday morning. Detectives say they're not looking for anyone else, are asking the public to avoid speculation while relatives are told. Counter-terror police say the killing of the former MP Anne Widdecombe was a targeted attack involving planning and preparation, but they say they are still working to establish a motive. A 28-year-old man is in custody. A T-Rex skeleton has sold for just over $50 million at auction in New York, the most ever paid for a set of dinosaur bones. Sotheby's says it's one of the largest and most complete ever found, at 38 feet long. That's the latest. I'm Vijay Alice.

Bebe Rexha and Faithless there with New Religion on BFBS, the Forces Station, and kicking off with Flo Rida and Sia, Wild Ones. It's Elliot Darby with you right across the Forces world, and I hope you're well. Coming up, music from MK, Justin Timberlake, and right now, this is Charlie XCX with Von Dutch.

That is a throwback from Justin Timberlake. It's Cry Me a River here on BFBS, the Forces Station. Coming up in around a quarter of an hour, we are going to be hearing from a big dance artist, because we have a music special coming with this very artist. So details coming up in the next 10. First though, this is MK and Crystal with

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0: That's cool, isn't it? From H, that is, sampling, of course, classic. It's Ring My Bell here on BFBS, the Forces Station. Now, very exciting, coming up on Sunday the 26th of July at 1 p.m. UK time, it is a Zonny Federa music special from BFBS. Now, Zonny Federa's sixth album, Can We Do It All Again, is out now, and he's joined our very own Joe Carden to chat through the tracks themselves, the world of dance, and more. You can hear now Zonny on his favourite songs of the 18 on his album.
1: I'm going to say the new ones because, you know, like, obviously it's Some Days, Asking, Think About Us. They're like my biggest records and they mean a lot to me because they've done so well and, you know, the reaction's been crazy. But the newest ones is definitely Feel Again, which is the first track on the album. And then I'd say Let Me Be In Your Arms with Libby Ancar. And then I'm going to go with Love On Fire.
2: Interesting.
1: Love On Fire was recorded... I made that actually about 5 years ago with Lily Allberg, and she actually sang on my track The Moment, and she recorded the whole vocal through an iPhone.
2: Oh, damn.
1: And the way we've actually made that sound, you know, like, you know, it's recorded in a proper studio is actually crazy.
0: Catch the Zonny Federa music special on Sunday the 26th of July, 1 p.m.

Oasis there with a banger. They're back in the limelight after Wonderwall has become, obviously, the unofficial, well, no, it's the official, actually, really, isn't it? The official England anthem. After every win, the England players have been singing along to it in front of the England fans at stadiums in the US and in Mexico. And, of course, we are playing later on against Argentina. Wishing them all the best of luck.

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3: Hi, I'm Peter Johnson, and here's a roundup of your latest showbiz and entertainment news. It's been a special week for Miley Cyrus, who's been immortalised in doll form as part of the Barbie Signature Series. Toy brand Mattel, who are behind Barbie, have said the doll celebrates Miley's cultural footprint as a musician, actress, and advocate for self-expression, and it comes just months after the star celebrated the 20th anniversary of Disney's Hannah Montana. She follows in the footsteps of artists including Kylie Minogue, Elvis, and David Bowie, who've all previously been featured in the Barbie Signature Series. If you want a Miley doll for yourself, though, you'd better have 70 quid handy. 6 months on from the final ever episode of Neighbours, British viewers can enjoy classic episodes of the long-running show on UK TV. The broadcaster secured the rights to show some of the Australian soap's earliest episodes, so you can enjoy the series right from the start. We first checked in with the residents of Ramsey Street in 1985 before the show aired its final episode earlier this year. The first 115 episodes will arrive on UK TV later this month, with more than 300 others to follow over the coming weeks. And finally, controversial AI actor Tilly Norwood will get her first big break with the lead role in new movie Misaligned. The film is the first full-length AI feature film by Particle 6, the studio that created Norwood. The AI actor caused controversy last year amid reports she was about to be signed up for an agency. The studio insists the film's being designed as a hybrid production and is using traditional film and TV professionals such as directors, writers and editors alongside AI specialists. I'm Peter Johnson, and that's your roundup of the latest showbiz and entertainment stories.
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Artemis there with I Like the Way You Kiss Me on BFBS, the Forces Station. Right, coming up in around 10 minutes, going to get your latest headlines, then I'm back with you. But going to leave you first with Hedy One and AJ Tracy coming up in just a bit. And this is George Michael.

0: Donald Trump now says ships shouldn't be charged for passing through the Strait of Hormuz. He's climbed down after proposing a 20% cargo fee in return for U.S. protection of the route. It'll be replaced by trade and investment with Gulf states, he says. Speaking in the White House, the president said it'll bring huge investment to the U.S.
1: I was called by different people, different countries, kings and emirs, and they said, we'd love to do it a different way. We'd love to invest in the United States with billions and billions of dollars as opposed to charging a fee.
0: Andy Burnham says politics has darkened in the near 10 years since he was last in Westminster, as he called for a serious review into MP security following the murder of Anne Widdecombe. Counter-terror police say the 78-year-old's death was a targeted attack. The incoming Prime Minister says what happened to Miss Widdecombe was appalling.
2: I knew Anne over many years in the House, and we'd get along and everybody would get along, but it feels as though something has changed. It's easy to blame social media, but it feels like it's having some impact in just building that kind of toxicity that's around the political debate.
0: The incoming Prime Minister, Burnham, says the Hillsborough Law will rewire the state and pass power to ordinary people. MPs have approved the legislation, which gives officials a duty to cooperate with inquiries. The bill was delayed by a row over how it applies to the intelligence services, which has been resolved. Here's the Conservative Shadow Justice Minister, Kieran Mullen.
3: I would challenge any MP, no matter how supportive of this legislation, with such far-reaching consequences for the operation of the government, to say the progress of this bill, and particularly over the last 24 hours, is anything like careful and considered.
0: The Met Office says the UK's 20th century climate has gone as extreme weather becomes more common. A new report says 2025 was the warmest year on record, with rising temperatures, sea levels and more frequent heat waves. Experts warn climate change is already being felt through the weather people experience. Older teenagers are to face a voluntary overnight curfew and a shutdown of infinite scrolling on mobiles and tablets as part of the government's wider restrictions on social media. Those aged 16 and 17 will see default settings prevent access to features like never-ending video reels from midnight to 6 a.m. England are one win away from their World Cup final in 60 years. Manager Thomas Tuchel isn't bothered about what's gone before.
4: We respect our opponent, but we don't dip in historic events, and we don't make it bigger than it is. It's a big football match. It's, like you said, a big occasion. We are very excited, grateful, but very hungry and ready to go.
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5: The Four Seasons.